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Gotta get a bold bus down to the city. I-95 is the road to the party. NYC's where you'll find me. Crammed in the back near the bathroom stall. Traffic jam at the Lincoln Tunnel. No prob, cause I'm almost there. The night is

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The party is back!

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1: Hello, Daisy.
0: Hi.
1: I'm here to ask you 73 questions while you're here in New York City.
0: Mm-hmm. Go ahead.
1: Obviously, the first question is, what are you doing in New York City?
0: My friend's getting married.
1: What do you miss most about England?
0: I miss my family.
1: And how did you land this insane suite at the Plaza?
0: I don't know, but the hotel hooked it up. Come on in.
1: What is your favorite color?
0: It sounds sort of depressing, but gray.
1: Are you a collector of anything?
0: Currently Air Miles.
1: Can you list all of your nicknames?
0: The baby, Daz, Dazzle, Day. It's quite an extensive list.
1: So what's the biggest thing you've learned about the movie industry?
0: Oh, there's so much waiting around.
1: What's the biggest change in your life being in the movie industry?
0: I get to be on the cover of Vogue.
1: What is one thing you always have with you on set?
0: My refillable water bottle, because it's eco-friendly.
1: What book are you reading right now?
0: It's called My Brilliant Friend by Elena Ferrante.
1: What was the last song that you slow danced to?
0: It was a song by Leonard Cohen.
1: Now you're a 90s

0: now. Hi.
1: Hello.
2: Wow. Daisy, what's your worst habit?
0: I bite my nails.
2: Do you have any tattoos?
0: I have 4 more than my mum probably wanted.
2: Can you show me one of your tattoos?
0: Here it is.
2: That is awesome. What's your favorite Broadway musical?
0: Wicked.
2: What's your favorite thing to eat?
0: Sushi.
2: And what's your favorite flower?
0: For my sisters, I'll say a poppy and a rose.
2: No, I don't have a poppy nor a rose, but I do have this giant sunflower.
0: Thank you. Just find something to put it in.
2: You can find something, maybe. Can you describe yourself in 3 words?
0: Fidgety, enthusiastic, and positive.
2: What's the craziest rumor that you've ever heard about yourself?
0: That I was going to play Lara Croft in Tomb Raider.
2: What's your spirit animal?
0: I would say a dolphin.
2: Now, I am over the moon for Murder on the Orient Express.
0: Me too.
2: Can't wait. If you could take a train anywhere in the world, where would you go?
0: Oh, there's meant to be a really beautiful one that goes through Ireland.
2: Okay. What's the best undiscovered spot in the world?
0: There's this amazing hotel in the desert in Abu Dhabi.
1: So I wanted to know, what's Judi Dench like in person?
0: F***ing amazing.
2: What are you really like in person?
0: Foul-mouthed.
2: Who's your biggest role model?
0: My mum.
2: What's one thing from your childhood that scared the heck out of you?
0: I went to a sleepover and they played It and had a life-size clown. It was terrifying.
2: What other languages can you speak?
0: French.
2: Show me.
0: Nihoni korarate ueshi desu. And Japanese.
2: What's the most American thing you can say in an American accent?
0: Oh my God, should we go to the valet for lunch?
3: Tea's ready.
0: And should we go to the terrace for tea?
2: I think we should.
0: Thank you.
2: What is your favorite soccer team?
0: Football. Arsenal.
2: What's a movie that made you laugh the hardest?
0: Spy with Melissa McCarthy.
2: What's a movie that made you cry the hardest?
0: Rain Over Me with Adam Sandler.
2: What was your favorite movie as a child?
0: Matilda.
2: If you had one of Matilda's powers, what would you do?
0: I would help people fly to each other that are far away.
2: What's a role from the past that you love to have?
0: Ooh, Roxy Hart in Chicago.
2: Who's the most fashionable person alive?
0: Rihanna.
2: What are 3 shows in your Netflix queue that you're afraid you'll never get to?
0: The OA, Narcos, and Mr. Robot.
2: On a scale of 1 to 10, how cool really is Oscar Isaac?
0: I'm gonna have to go with a 10.
2: What's one cause that's close to your heart?
0: Self-esteem in teenagers.
2: What's one thing you'd want to say to teenagers right now?
0: You are enough and you're right where you need to be.
2: Okay, can you show me your go-to dance move? Yeah.
0: Tear it up with that, yeah.
1: Oh, this phone call is from my random friend who'd love to ask you a question.
0: Hey, random friend.
4: Daisy, hi.
0: Hey.
4: My heart's telling me to travel.
0: Yeah.
4: My head's telling me to stay at my job.
0: Mm-hmm.
4: What should I do?
0: You should follow your heart. Good luck.
2: Okay. So I'm going on a first date tonight.
0: Ooh.
2: And I want to know, where should we go?
0: You should go somewhere where you're both going to feel super comfortable.
2: What should I definitely not wear?
0: Wear stuff you feel good in.
2: Okay, so this is a terrace. And look at this view. Wow.
0: Yeah.
2: What's the coolest thing about New York City?
0: Cycling through Central Park.
2: What's the worst thing about New York City?
0: The traffic.
2: And what would you call your style?
0: Usually it's a 4-year-old boy.
2: What would you call your style if you had to incorporate a food item into it?
0: In that vein, ice cream and jelly.
2: All right. This is incredible.
0: I know. Some tea.
2: Wow.
0: Yeah.
1: So what do we have over here?
0: We have some tea and some cakes.
2: Yep.
0: Yeah, very British.
2: How do you like your tea?
0: I like it with honey.
2: And how do I drink this tea?
0: With your mouth.
2: If you could spike this tea, what would you spike this tea with?
0: Sake.
2: Okay, let's try some of this. All right. What should we be talking about while drinking this tea?
0: British things, obviously.
2: What's the most British thing about you?
0: That I love Marmite.
2: What's the least British thing about you?
0: That I actually love the weather in Britain.
2: What are 5 British TV shows that everyone should be watching right now?
0: Ooh, Keeping Up Appearances, Ab Fab, Fleabag, Happy Valley, and 2 pints of lager and a packet of crisps.
1: I'll have to check those out. Daisy, where do you see yourself in 10 years?
0: I would like to be as happy as I am now with added wisdom.
2: What advice would you give your teenage self?
0: I would say keep going, it'll be fine.

0: What is the best advice you got from your mom?
1: That a cuddle always helps.
0: All right, now this interview is almost over.
1: Mm-hmm.
0: But you realize I'm not leaving without asking you about Star Wars.
1: Of course.
0: Okay, if you could own a personal droid, what would you make the droid do?
1: Probably make me tea every morning.
0: Can you show me your best lightsaber move with this lightsaber?
1: I have to save most of them for the film, but just a little flourish, just like that.
0: Not bad.
1: Mm-hmm.
0: Can you say anything in Wookiee?
1: I don't speak it very well, I just understand it.
0: And what's the translation of what you just said in Wookiee?
1: It means thank you for having me, I'm having a lovely day.
0: What's your best Harrison Ford story?
1: Actually, it was probably when he met my dad. He was kind of confused because they're sort of alike and I hadn't told him. My Metro card, what a local. They have the earring and the
0: white
1: hair.
0: Yeah, no, totally, your father's Harrison Ford.
1: Yeah, yeah.
0: For sure. Okay, now the most serious question.
1: Yeah.
0: Can you tell me everything that happens in The Last Jedi?
1: Sure. First, you're just gonna have to sign this.
0: Okay.
1: It's just a little contract I drew up with my, oh okay. No, not there. Here's just a bit about.
0: Are you sure about
1: what
0: this?
1: What happens if you
0: I don't have
1: tell
0: a lawyer.
1: Anyone? Oh, it just, yeah, it keeps going. Okay. Oh, it's a lot. If you just sign here.
0: Okay. There you go.
1: Oh, got that?
0: Oh, yeah.
1: Yeah, there we go. We'll sign that afterwards.
0: All right, Daisy, give me the details. Let's do this right now, come on.
1: So, the beginning is me and we're on uh-huh. And then there's a all of a sudden coming from
0: okay.
1: It just comes out of we have Adam Driver, we have Oscar Isaac, mm-hmm. And then another one, it's gonna blow your fucking mind.
0: That's crazy.
1: Can't wait. Oh my god. And that's how it ends.
0: That is incredible.
1: Yes.
0: Thank you, Daisy.
1: Thank you.
0: That is the best way to end an interview possible. Yep, please take that.
1: Yeah. Thanks so much.
0: Great, thanks, Daisy.
1: Bye.

0: Hey.
1: Hey, Alicia.
0: What's up?
1: How are you?
0: I'm good. How are you feeling?
1: I'm good. Thanks so much for having me by for 73 questions.
0: Absolutely. I'm glad you can make it.
1: Okay. Now I know how busy you are, so let's get this thing done.
0: All good.
1: So on average, how many hours of sleep do you get every single night?
0: I think I'm getting about 5 hours a night.
1: And what's the first thing on your mind every morning?
0: When I wake up in the morning, I'm thinking about, I'm usually thinking about how do I get time to meditate so that I can set my day off right.
1: Gotta start your day with a peace of mind, right? Now, do you feel most creative in the morning or at night?
0: I feel really creative at night when it's quiet.
1: Alicia, let me tell you how much I love your beautiful home.
0: Thank you. I love it.
1: It's gorgeous.
0: We love it. We've been here maybe 5 or 6 years, and it's definitely feels so good.
1: And how would you describe your home?
0: I describe it as a big ball of love, vibes, and loudness, because there's always a lot of people here running in and out. We have a really good time here.
1: Do you have a favorite room in the house?
0: I do, but I'm not taking there yet. Give me a second.
1: Obvious question, but is there a piano here?
0: Not that room, but there's another one.
1: Can't wait to see it.
0: Should we have some tea? I love tea. I'm like a fanatic.
1: I think I'm okay. Thank you, though. Who's your favorite composer?
0: I think my favorite composer is Chopin. I love how soulful and like deep and dark it feels. I'm a fan.
1: What do you listen for when you listen to music?
0: When I'm listening to music, I'm listening for that, you know, that energy that just kind of rises the arms, the hair on your arms, and it just makes you, you know, that thing that you're like,
1: yeah,
0: that. I'm looking for that.
1: It's a vibe.
0: It's a vibe.
1: So what's the first album that you've ever bought?
0: The first album I ever bought was BBD, Poison. Girl, yeah. I must warn you.
1: You are taking it way back.
0: Okay,
1: that's
0: one.
1: Right.
0: And yeah, it's kind of going back. But that was my first one. What do you want?
1: I read somewhere that you were actually part of a girl group when you were 13.
0: Ouch. That was hot.
1: Oh.
0: I was Careful. A part of a girl group. I was a part of a few girl groups. But the one that I think you're talking about was called Ambition.
1: That's right.
0: E-M-B-I-S-H-U-N. We were trying to be cute.
1: How old were you when you wrote your first song?
0: First song, I was... Real good song, I was 14. First song, I was 11.
1: And what was it about?
0: It was about my grandfather passing away, and that was actually the beginning of why I started writing to, like, express. It's called I'm All Alone.
1: And you remember the lyrics?
0: It was, I sit here, I was 11, so anyway. I sit here all alone, and I wonder what is wrong. Why are there so many deaths, so many lost survivors?
1: That's really beautiful.
0: That's what I was thinking about.
1: Do you remember what your mother was playing on the speakers when you were young?
0: My mother played a lot of Bobby Caldwell, and she loved, but they won't do for love.
1: Yeah, Alicia, singing to me. I'm loving it. And what's one thing your mom said that left a lasting impression?
0: She always said treat, you know, the golden rule. She was like, treat people how you want to be treated. And that is always how I think about it.
1: What is the biggest lesson you learned from the women who raised you?
0: Biggest lesson I learned?
1: Yeah.
0: The women that raised me really taught me how to be badasses, like really strong, just don't take any mess. Say what you want, be direct, be clear. Have to know what you want to say and how you're going to say it and just deliver it.
1: Yeah, that's powerful stuff. And you grew up in Hell's Kitchen in the 90s. You've even called it the harshest of the harsh. When you think about that time in New York City, what's the first thing that comes to mind?
0: When I think about Hell's Kitchen, New York City, I'm thinking about at that time in the 90s, I'm thinking about, you know, a lot of darkness, a lot of drugs, prostitution. It was like the place where all the people who didn't belong anywhere else would go, which is why like Hell's Kitchen was so fitting. So it was definitely a deep experience.
1: Yeah, I can imagine. Do you feel that experience from out there affected your music?
0: Definitely affected my music. Just gave me that love for hip hop, for soul, for blues, for truth, for poetry, for the dark soulfulness. It definitely added to that mixture.
1: So what do you think is the harshest thing in Hell's Kitchen today?
0: Mickey Mouse, because it's Disney.
1: So these days when you return to New York, where's the first place you go when you touch down?
0: Here. I'm always trying to go straight home, as quick as I can.
1: And what's your favorite place to dance?
0: My bedroom.
1: Alicia, there are kids watching this. Out of all the places in New York City, what would you say is the best hidden gem?
0: Oh, I have this really cool, it's kind of literal, but this really cool gem spot that I go to because I love crystals. and I love to collect them. So for me, that's where I want to go.
1: That's literally a gem.
0: Literally. Oh, can I show you that room I was telling you about?
1: Love to.
0: All right, here it goes.
1: So Alicia, let's talk about that incredible job you did hosting the Grammys.
0: Wow, that was definitely an unforgettable moment.
1: How long were you prepping for that?
0: You know, I mean, I was prepping for it from the minute that I knew that it was going to happen, which was sometime in the summer. But I mean, I guess you really start to prep, you know, November, December, you know, a little bit closer just so that you can be timely and everything.
1: Right. And on a more serious note, had everything that happened that day affected the evening?
0: It was definitely crazy. You know, we lost Kobe that day, and it was just hours before the show.
1: Yeah.
0: And it was so sad, and Gigi and all the families that were there. It changed everything. It made everything that we planned for go out the window, and just had to go with the spirit, you know, had to go with the genuine feeling of how we were all feeling, which was devastating.
1: Well, I mean, you handled it beautifully, pivoting from the original plans there.
0: Pivoting is, I think, a really important thing that I have been learning. You know, you don't always know what is meant for you, and sometimes you just have to be willing to flow, and that was definitely a big example of the flow.
1: Yeah, well, it was beautiful. So performing in front of your fellow artists, did anyone make you nervous?
0: You know, it is a nerve-wracking experience, and it can be a kind of a nervous room because it's so filled with everybody. But for me, I really want to create the calm. Like, I really want to create the good energy. I want to welcome people, make people feel good, make people feel loved, make people feel appreciated. Yeah. So I didn't feel nervous. I felt like I was bringing that, you know, good energy.
1: As you always do. And do you have any mantras or rituals before you go on stage?
0: I'm a big mantra lover. I'm a big ritual lover. I love tea. I love incense, candles, stones, like we said already, crystals.
1: Yeah, yeah.
0: But I'm big on prayer, and I just, like, really intend for what I'm hoping to come out of the moment.
1: Do you consider yourself a spiritual person?
0: Very, very spiritual, and just very connected to, to the universe.
1: Are we going to see Alicia back for year three of the
0: Grammys? Oh, Lord.
1: Yeah?
0: Not talking about it.
1: All right, fine. Now talk to me a little bit about performing new material versus old. Do you have a preference?
0: I really love performing new material. This is really exciting because, you know, you've been working on new songs and new visuals and new ideas, and it's really exciting to get everybody in your mix and understand where you're going.
1: So you're excited about the music business today? Yeah?
0: I am excited about the music business. I think that it's a whole new world. It's a wild, wild west. It's like there's no rules. It's this open canvas that you can create exactly what you want, and there's an opportunity for so many people. It's not so, no matter who you are, where you live, you can be involved, you can express yourself, you can put your music out, you can be independent. I love that it's free like that.
1: Is there any facet of the industry that you wish you could shine a light on and change?
0: Anything that I'd want to change
1: anything.
0: In the industry? We have an organization called She Is the Music. I'd love to see more women at the table, and that's what we're talking about and what we're creating, and, you know, more women in engineers, more women producers, more women in boardrooms, you know, just more women really creating the world we want.
1: If you've got a platform, use it. Now, what's a talent of yours that people may be surprised to know you have?
0: You might be surprised to know that I got a little flow with me.
1: You got a little flow with me.
0: I got
1: you.
0: A little bit of a flow.
1: That's pretty mysterious.
0: What's up, E?
1: Okay.
0: How you doing?
1: Alicia, we're shifting gears. We're moving on. Here we go. What's the last book that you read?
0: Chimamanda Ngozi Adichie, Purple Hibiscus. I love her. She's so special. That's the last book I read.
1: And what's the last place that you visited?
0: The last place I visited, we were just in Miami.
1: Yep.
0: And Berlin, London, and
1: ooh,
0: France.
1: Cameo.
0: Wanna try one? I thought you were gonna beat me in air hockey.
2: But I gotta go soon, so.
0: You have to leave?
2: Soon.
0: All right. Show them my hidden talent.
1: Egypt, come on. Show me what you got.
0: This might or might not be one of my
1: Let's
0: hidden
1: go.
0: Talents.
1: Let's go. Come on, Egypt. And oh.
0: Hey. That was good. At least you got one in.
2: I hit Mike.
1: Got a pool shark in the making. I promise you, Egypt. You're gonna
0: I good won. At it.
1: Okay, back to the questions. Yoga or Pilates?
0: Yoga.
1: What's your favorite scent?
0: My favorite scent is Nag Champa. It's like a and incense. It's beautiful.
1: Now, Alicia, I heard you secretly wanted to be a party planner.
0: I am the most amazing party planner you've ever met. I am. How about all your birthdays?
1: I don't know if he agrees with you, Alicia. Anyway, you recently said that your kids taught you how to appreciate the magic when it's there, which I think was really well said. When was the last time?
0: Talented. Oh, well.
1: Very talented.
0: My kids do teach me the magic, actually. You know, I think that even just now, you know, the feeling of that genuine, you know, presence and being present and just appreciating the little things, you know, they show me that all the time.
1: Yeah. And what's the backstory behind the names Egypt and Genesis?
0: Egypt's backstory is I took a really important trip to Egypt that changed my life. And I realized that there, I realized there's nothing I can't build. There's nothing that I can't create. And so when I was pregnant, my husband actually suggested Egypt. He also suggested Genesis. He said he had a dream, and Genesis being kind of like the beginning, like renewal, it was really, really powerful.
1: Yeah, and what are they obsessed with at the moment?
0: Dragon Ball Z.
2: Not really.
0: No?
1: Oh.
2: Yeah, well, action figures, but also more stuff.
0: Pokemon.
1: Now, Egypt, I hear you're into music, huh?
0: Yeah.
1: Yeah. And Alicia, how does it make you feel having a son that's producing and releasing music?
0: Yeah, it's really awesome. He plays piano. He practices really hard. And he produces. He produced for Kendrick. And actually, a few of our sons are really musical. So KJ, Nas, Egypt, Nicole. We have a kind of a musical family.
2: Brother music.
1: You're on your way. And what's your favorite thing to do together as a family?
0: I think we really like to roller skate.
1: Roller skating, that's a nice little tradition for the family.
0: What about you, E?
1: Is it roller rinks? Is it more street?
2: Skateboard or
0: something. Oh, yeah, we roller skate there, and we also roller skate in our gallery sometimes. That's pretty crazy. I can show you that room
1: Please
0: later.
1: Please do, love to see it. Sounds good. And whoa, look at this ceiling. This is incredible.
0: Isn't it so beautiful? I love this so much. This world just, it transports you. Uh-oh, he's trying to beat me. All right, here we go. Let's see if he gets
1: okay,
0: it
1: here we go.
0: Real quick.
1: Alicia, what's the most rewarding thing about being a mother?
0: The most rewarding thing about being a mother is...
1: Ooh.
0: When they beat you. You know, when they're better than you. It's really, really rewarding.
1: School.
0: And when they...
1: Stiff competition.
0: All right.
1: Oh! Boom, boom, boom!
0: All right, that's how he does it. Let me show you the gallery.
1: So, describe Swizz's parent style in 3 words.
0: Swizz's parenting style is hard as nails. No, I'm just kidding. He's actually really sweet, and he's definitely, you know, he's obviously not as cuddly as Mama is, but he's really, really beautiful, and he's honest, very honest.
1: And what have you and him taught each other?
0: He's taught me about... the magic, like allowing space for the magic, allowing room for there to be magic. And I've taught him about kind of coming a little bit down out of the clouds, a little bit, just a tiny bit.
1: Where do you feel like you're at your most personal best?
0: I'm at my personal best when, you know, when I have a nice balance between my family, my work, my creativity, my dreams, myself.
1: What is the hardest challenge that you've ever had to overcome?
0: Hardest challenge I've ever had to overcome is probably just really recognizing that the power that I was looking for or the answers that I was looking for are inside of me, as opposed to looking outside of me all the time and allowing other people to maybe control the outcome.
1: Alicia, everywhere I look has the most amazing art I've ever seen in my life.
0: Isn't
1: this amazing.
0: This is so sick, Hindi Wiley.
1: Yeah, this is
0: good. Oh my gosh, this is such a beautiful room. I love it in here so much.
1: And what can you tell me about this artist?
0: Hindi is very, very special. I mean, I can't even, this is his largest piece and we are so blessed to own it. And this is a cause piece that is also very iconic. And if you went down there, I mean, it looks huge here, but if you went down and looked at it, it's like massive. And we actually had to remove the whole side of the house to get him in here.
1: Oh,
0: it was crazy.
1: God. Well, there's certainly no lack of inspiration with this art, right?
0: It really is. It's beautiful.
1: Now, you have a new album coming out.
0: Yes.
1: And it's self-titled.
0: Alicia, right. The album.
1: What made you go with that name?
0: Yeah, who is that person anyway? I'm actually trying to figure out.
1: You know what I mean. What can I expect to hear on it?
0: You're going to hear Heat Rocks. You're going to hear that timeless music that's going to be with you forever in your heart. And you're definitely going to hear different sides of Alicia. Because I think there's so much that makes us who we are. And we don't get a chance to always express all the sides. So that's what I'm looking. That's what I'm doing.
1: And why was releasing Underdog so important to you?
0: Underdog just feels like such a story. It's such a moment. I think we're at a time where we, more than ever, just need to know that we're going to figure it out and we're going to make it through. I think that just for me, I always need to hear those words because sometimes things feel kind of dark. So Underdog feels triumphant.
1: So this is a great time to talk about your new book.
0: More Myself. It's a theme. Alicia, More Myself is definitely a theme. I'm in a place where I'm really understanding more about how to become my authentic self. And I wanted to share some of those journeys with you because I think we're all looking for like the truth and the realness in our lives.
1: Absolutely, Alicia.
0: Thank you. Are you leaving?
1: No, I'm not going anywhere.
0: I was asking AJ if he was leaving.
1: Sorry.
0: All right.
1: So what was your process writing a book like?
0: It's really, really... deep, crazy, interesting. It's so much different than writing music. You know, it's like music is these short moments, but you have to tell these stories in these short moments. The book is just so much more in depth, so much more memories, and also therapeutic because you start to realize the things you did to create these moments and how do you undo them. So it was really amazing, but hard and deep.
1: And which process was harder, songwriting or memoir?
0: I think the journey, because I'm calling the book a journey. The journey is definitely the harder thing to write. Maybe because I just don't do it often, and songs I write more often, so I'm more familiar with how to get it all done. Can I have a hug?
2: Sure.
0: All right, I love you.
2: Hi.
0: Have a good day. I'll see you at the airport.
2: Hi.
1: That is so
0: Thanks
1: sweet.
0: Thanks for beating me.
2: Hi.
1: That is so sweet. Our hug.
0: I know.
1: Our hugs standard issue here.
0: I love hugs. I need them.
1: So is there anything that you were nervous about sharing with everyone in your book?
0: I mean, I think you get so personal, you get so vulnerable, you get so kind of, for me, it was more about the process of expressing the way that it happened. And so I didn't feel nervous about it, but it definitely just feels vulnerable.
1: And who are some of the people that you thanked in the book?
0: Definitely thank Oprah. This is the first book on her imprint. I'm super proud of her and so excited that her mentorship and sisterhood like brings us back together like this.
1: What do you hope people will take away from the story?
0: I really hope people take away the conversation that I'd love for us to continue having. Like, how do we all create our own destiny as opposed to the expectations that are put on us by other people? And sometimes we live out those expectations because we're trying to be the good girl or the good boy. And I would love for us to challenge that and talk about how do we find our own truth.
1: What does feminism mean to you?
0: Feminism to me just means the power of a woman and honoring it and cherishing it and really lifting it up and revering it.
1: I like that. And what values do you feel are the most important to instill in your kids?
0: I want my kids to know what it no kindness, you know, no empathy. I definitely want them to understand their blessings, be grateful, gratitude. I want them to understand how to speak to people clearly and communicate in a way that it helps them get across their point of view. There's so much to connect and teach them.
1: What would you say is the toughest thing about raising kids in 2020?
0: Toughest thing about raising sons in 2020 is... you know, I think the world could be a very dangerous place for men and especially young black men. And I think that just to continuously teach them and show them how to stand in their kingliness is really important. So they're already well on their way, though.
1: They are on their way. Now, Alicia, I believe I was promised a certain...
0: Oh, I think I was gonna show you my room with my piano. My other favorite room.
1: So what does me time look like for Alicia?
0: Me time is, you know, my meditations, me time for sure. Me time is also, you know, a special a special spa moment just for myself. It's a moment with my girls, my homegirls. We get to just hang out. My husband, obviously, but I guess, you know, that's still with other people, but it still fills me up, you know, and I think that's what it is. Like, how do you fill yourself up?
1: And what's two words to describe your style?
0: Tomboy chic.
1: There's the piano, looking good. Who's the most stylish person alive, Alicia?
0: Let's say Billy Porter.
1: What are three wardrobe staples every woman should have?
0: Three wardrobe staples? I think you should have a white tee, a fire fedora, and a black leather.
1: Braids or curls?
0: Braids.
1: So this is where you write your music. This is where it comes to life.
0: Oh, I love it.
1: Yeah, it's amazing.
0: Thanks.
1: And you said that you don't have a traditional or strategic or formulaic approach to writing music. Is that right?
0: Yeah, I don't. I just go with the heart for music. I don't get scientific with music. I get more just what it feels like, you know? That's the most important.
1: And what's the most difficult song that you've ever written?
0: It's so interesting because the hardest song I've ever created is also the easiest song I've ever written. If I Ain't Got You is the easiest song to write, but the hardest song to put in the form that you hear it in, because it just took so long to figure out how to produce it right and create that right genuine energy. So that's a twofold.
1: And what would you say is the most beautiful song you've ever written?
0: Most beautiful song I've
1: ever
0: written?
1: Yeah, what is it?
0: One of my favorite songs is called Not Even the King, and it just talks about no matter how much money you have, nothing is more important than love.
1: No words truer than that. Alicia, I do have to apologize because I didn't come prepared to play your piano.
0: Oh, that's okay.
1: But...
0: Hello.
1: But what tips do you have for all those watching starting to play?
0: I would say anyone who's just starting to play, just keep playing. Just practice and keep trying different styles and, just especially figure out who you are and what special thing you have.
1: And you collaborated with so many legends in your career. Who's left on the wish list?
0: I still haven't. I realized that I didn't get to collaborate with Prince before he passed away, and I'm so sad about that. And I still haven't collaborated with Lauryn Hill.
1: Lauryn Hill.
0: Like, that needs to happen.
1: Oh, that needs to happen. Alicia, besides piano, what else can you play?
0: I play all keyboards, play a little bit of guitar, but my mainstay is all keyboards. So any type of piano, any type of keyboard, I'm messing with it.
1: And your piano sound is so soulful. It's
0: very spiritual, connected to, spirit.
1: Yeah, and what's your attitude in life in 2020?
0: My attitude in life in 2020 is no holding back, no dimming the light, and complete clarity.
1: Well, Alicia, it's time for clarity of the keys.
0: Should I play you some?
1: Please do. Okay, I'm feeling that. Yeah. No. What good is an interview if I'm not gonna...
0: You gonna get down
1: I'm
0: with
1: not
0: me?
1: Gonna do a duet with you.
0: Come on, let's get
1: it. Okay, let's get it.

0: paper. Hey!
1: Were you stealing that?
0: No, I wasn't stealing.
1: I'm just kidding. Come on in.
0: Deepika, I am thrilled to be asking you 73 questions.
1: Yes!
0: And tell me, what brings you to New York City?
1: My first ever American Vogue cover shoot.
0: Wow, congratulations.
1: Thank you.
0: And how often are you here?
1: Very often.
0: What's the first place you visit when you land in New York City?
1: Central Park.
0: Favorite restaurant in New York City?
1: ABC Kitchen.
0: When did you first ever come to New York City?
1: 1999, I think.
0: And where were you born?
1: Denmark, Copenhagen.
0: Do you speak any Danish?
1: One word is skål, which means cheers.
0: How many languages can you speak?
1: About six.
0: And where is home in India?
1: Mumbai.
0: Can you describe India in three adjectives?
1: Wow. Warmth, diverse, and full of culture.
0: What do you love most about it?
1: Exactly that.
0: Now, if I only had 24 hours to spend in Mumbai, what should I do?
1: Walk around South Mumbai, eat a lot, and come visit me.
0: Done. And are there any similarities Mumbai has to New York?
1: Tons.
0: And what do you miss most about Mumbai and India when you're away?
1: Food and family.
0: I would love to go there one day.
1: Can I offer you something? Some water, maybe?
0: Yeah, that'd be great. Thank you.
1: Come on.
0: Well, it's extremely cozy in here.
1: Thank you.
0: And growing up, what was your favorite Bollywood film of all time?
1: Mr. India.
0: Can you describe a typical day on a Bollywood film set?
1: A lot of hard work, a lot of fun, and great food.
0: Cinema or stage?
1: Cinema.
0: Drama or comedy? Thank you.
1: Drama.
0: Now I heard a rumor that you're an amazing dancer. Can you bust out a move for me right now?
1: Who told you that?
0: I'm not telling.
1: In a bit. I'm just warming up.
0: Okay, well, I'm not letting you off the hook. Now, as someone who has worked in both Bollywood and Hollywood, what would you say are the biggest similarities between the two places?
1: It's all the same.
0: What, if anything, surprised you about Hollywood?
1: How welcoming people were.
0: What director would you most like to work with?
1: Damien Chazelle.
0: If you can go back and star in any film, what would it be and why?
1: Titanic. To work with Leonardo DiCaprio.
0: Such a heartthrob. What would you say has been your most challenging film?
1: Padmaavat.
0: What's more competitive, professional badminton or professional modeling?
1: Professional badminton.
0: Was there anything you learned as an athlete that you found useful in your modeling and acting career?
1: A lot of things, but discipline.
0: What do you consider to be a life-changing moment in your career?
1: The movie I did, Cocktail.
0: Do you recall a specific moment when you realized that you can make a career in acting?
1: Yeah, I remember that.
0: Okay, and observing your multifaceted career path, do you see yourself pivoting towards something different again?
1: Production, being a producer.
0: I love that. And what do you find most interesting about that?
1: I'll know soon.
0: And what's something interesting you're yet to try that you'd love to master?
1: I've already tried, but I'd love to master a headstand. Let me show you.
0: Okay. You're gonna need the practice. On a scale of 1 to 10, just how busy are you at the moment?
1: 8.5.
0: What's your favorite way to unwind after a long day on set?
1: Binge watch and dinner.
0: Yeah. Perfect evening.
1: Oh, 1 second.
0: What is the one thing that you would consider yourself to be a master at?
1: Badminton?
0: I wonder who's at the door.
1: Hi.
2: Hi, delivery for you.
1: Thank you.
0: Those are lovely flowers.
1: Is this from you?
0: No.
1: I'm trying to make up for stealing the newspaper?
0: I would never do such a thing. Deepika, what's your most overused phrase?
1: Really?
0: And what would you say is your most overused emoji?
1: In a good way, the heart emoji.
0: What's a phrase you wish people would stop saying?
1: Hashtag.
0: What are you most excited about in 2019?
1: The film I'm going to start working on.
0: Now, you recently said...
1: One second. Do you want to come with me?
0: Yeah.
1: I'm going to place these upstairs.
0: Okay. You recently said in a GQ interview that you like to talk to flowers.
1: I do.
0: Okay. Show me.
1: Good morning.
0: If you were a flower, what flower would you be?
1: I'd love to be hydrangeas. White ones.
0: Now, judging by your Instagram, you're traveling so much.
1: Yes.
0: Where were you last?
1: In transit.
0: Obviously. What's one travel hack that you can share with me?
1: Hydration. Always hydrate.
0: What's a country you're desperate to visit that you haven't been to yet?
1: I've already been to, but I'd love to visit Mexico again.
0: If you could travel with any person as your guide, who would that person be? Living or dead?
1: I'd like to be the guide with Princess Diana.
0: Where would you guys go?
1: To India.
0: And what would you guys do?
1: Walk around, eat.
0: Sounds good.
1: Sorry, could you help me water the flowers, please?
0: Sure, no problem. Now, have you ever Googled yourself?
1: I'd love to say no, but yes.
0: And what's the first thing you thought of when you woke up this morning?
1: Sunshine.
0: Do you have any daily beauty routines or rituals?
1: Moisturize.
0: What's one product that you cannot go a day without wearing?
1: Sunscreen.
0: Who's your fashion icon?
1: Cliché, but Audrey Hepburn.
0: What are three things that every woman should own?
1: An amazing pair of jeans, an amazing white shirt, and the correct lingerie.
0: And what's the most extravagant thing that you've ever worn?
1: I'd say the pink Ashi Studio gown that I wore to Cannes in 2018.
0: I remember that one.
1: Yeah.
0: And I remember that Beyoncé chose to wear the same exact dress.
1: Yes.
0: And if you could wear one of Beyoncé's iconic outfits, which one would it be?
1: I'd want to steal all of her show costumes, to be honest.
0: You were recently named one of Time 100's most influential people.
1: Yes.
0: How did that feel?
1: I have to admit, I did feel a small sense of achievement.
0: And you chose to share your experience of living with depression. How did it feel to speak about that for the first time?
1: Very liberating.
0: What was your motivation to do that?
1: To destigmatize mental illness.
0: What do you think the most common misconception is about depression?
1: That it won't happen to anyone.
0: What's your life mantra?
1: Live, love, and love.
0: What does feminism mean to you?
1: Equality.
0: How do you feel about where feminism is currently in India?
1: It's in a great place, but we still have a long way to go.
0: If you could have a debate with anyone in the world, who would it be?
1: Little children, because they're so innocent.
0: Oh, and what would it be about?
1: About how they're so cute and why they should ever grow up.
0: What's the most beautiful place that you've ever seen?
1: The Maldives.
0: What's the best concert that you've ever been to?
1: Coldplay in Berlin.
0: Now, Deepika, we're towards the end of this interview, and I believe we talked about you showing me some dance moves.
1: Yes, you remembered. Okay, hold on one second.
0: Okay. What's your favorite color to wear?
1: White.
0: What's your go-to karaoke song?
1: Any Mariah Carey song.
0: What's your biggest pet peeve?
1: Lies.
0: What's your worst habit?
1: I think I clean up too much.
0: What show are you binge-watching right now?
1: Ozark.
0: How would you describe your sense of humor?
1: Honest.
0: What's the best advice you've received from your parents?
1: To be honest.
0: What's something you've learned to love with age?
1: To be authentic.
0: That's important.
1: Hold on.
0: Okay.
1: Ready?
0: I'm ready. Let's do it. Oh my gosh. Okay. You show me.
1: Bollywood needs flossing. Flossing.

0: Great to see you, Jennifer Lopez.
1: Hey.
0: What a dream. On a scale of 1 to 10, how excited are you to answer 73 questions today?
1: 10.
0: I knew it. And I'm excited to be here in LA with you. Thanks for having me. What would you say is the biggest difference between here and the Bronx?
1: The size of my closet.
0: And what's one word to describe the Bronx?
1: Cool.
0: Very cool.
1: Come on in.
0: All right, thank you. What would you say is the biggest impact that New York has had on you?
1: Just made me who I am.
0: And what was your go-to order at the bodega?
1: My go-to order at the bodega was ham and cheese on a roll with an orange drink, if you know, you know, and a small bag of chips.
0: That sounds like the J-Lo special to me.
1: You want some tea?
0: I'd love some, thank you. So everyone knows, I'm walking here. What's something else that real New Yorkers say?
1: F*** you!
0: All right, let's get into your past. Do you remember performing for your family when you were a kid?
1: Every holiday.
0: Do you remember the first musical you ever saw on Broadway?
1: Dreamgirls.
0: Classic.
1: Yeah.
0: And do you think we'll ever see you in a musical on Broadway?
1: God, I hope so.
0: How did you celebrate getting your role in Selena?
1: There's really no celebrating. I got right to work. I was so nervous.
0: Now, can you describe the outfit that you wore to your first premiere?
1: My first premiere, it was a kind of rayon blend polyester mini dress in kind of a sandy poo-poo color with buttons. It was like, forget it.
0: Do you still have it?
1: No.
0: Which of your characters are you most similar to?
1: I think there's a little bit of me in all of the characters I play, but I would have to say Selena.
0: Yeah. And which of your movies would you most want to make a sequel of?
1: Gigli.
0: Critically acclaimed. Who has made you laugh the most in between takes?
1: My husband, Ben.
0: Is there a movie that you really regret turning down?
1: Unfaithful.
0: What movie or project would you say is most underappreciated?
1: El Cantante.
0: And what is the most important thing that you do to prepare for a role?
1: Research. Just dig into all the details of who the character is, what they do, what they do for a living, how they act, their day-to-day, moment-to-moment existence.
0: Mm. And which of your performances challenged you the most?
1: Ramona, the pole. The pole.
0: Speaking of hustling, what's the hardest thing about being a producer?
1: I think the hardest thing about being a producer, or the most challenging thing, is to bring the right group of people together, because it's that chemistry that counts.
0: Yeah. Well, I can imagine you're a pro at that.
1: Your tea.
0: Thank you.
1: Oh, that's mine.
0: Oh, yeah. That one says queen, and you are the queen. So, Jennifer, why was it important for you to name your company New Yorican Productions?
1: Because I'm a Puerto Rican from New York.
0: I suppose that's a perfect reason. And who do you think should portray you in a movie about the story of your life?
1: She hasn't been born yet.
0: Mmm. If you could cook one thing for the rest of your life, what do you think you'd be cooking?
1: Rice and beans and chicken cutlets.
0: With such a busy schedule, what do you do to relax?
1: Watch TV.
0: With such a busy schedule, how often do you actually get to relax?
1: Once a week.
0: Can we do some quick rapid-fire questions?
1: Sure.
0: Okay, are you a morning person or night person?
1: Night person.
0: Hair up or hair down?
1: Up.
0: Beach or mountains?
1: Beach.
0: Original or remix?
1: Original.
0: Ballad or dance track?
1: Depends on my mood, but dance track.
0: And you're in an airplane, aisle, or window?
1: Window.
0: Congratulations, that concludes our rapid fire section.
1: Come on, let's go sit down.
0: Okay. What was the first movie that you really loved?
1: West Side Story.
0: So good. And what was the last movie that made you cry?
1: Coda.
0: Well, your backyard is going to make me cry because it's so beautiful.
1: Thank you.
0: Jennifer, you don't strike me as someone who gets pre-show jitters, but what performance made you the most nervous?
1: Celia Cruz tribute at the American Music Awards. I had to do this flip over two people and head first flip over forward, and he had to catch me. Thank God he did.
0: Yeah, well, I hope you didn't fall at all.
2: I fell many times rehearsing that one.
0: What would you say is your pre-show ritual?
2: I mean, after I get my hair and makeup done, I just basically take about 30 to 45 minutes for myself. Nobody in the room, just warm up my body, stretch, and warm up my voice.
0: Who was the first person you told that you'd be performing at the Super Bowl?
2: I think the first person besides me to know was Benny.
0: Benny, your manager. And what did he say?
2: Holy s***!
0: How was preparing for that performance different than others?
2: It takes months to rehearse for 7 minutes. Usually it takes months to rehearse for a 2-hour show. But this was a different animal.
0: I can imagine. If you could go unrecognized by the public for 24 hours, what would you do?
2: Walk through a crowd.
0: What was the best advice a friend has ever given you?
2: Don't force it.
0: And who was that friend?
2: Elaine.
0: Hi, Elaine. How would you describe your work ethic?
2: Relentless.
0: And what do you hope your kids learn from you being relentless?
2: That if you work hard, you can accomplish anything.
0: Do you think that they get that?
2: I hope so.
0: What is the most intimidating thing about parenthood?
2: Everything, but definitely the teenage years.
0: I can imagine. And what is the most rewarding thing?
2: The most rewarding thing is that they wind up teaching you.
0: What do you hope will be Jennifer Lopez's legacy?
2: That I put a lot of love in the world.
0: And what does successful representation for Latin artists look like to you?
2: That we just are like everybody else, treated like everybody else, and regarded the same way and represented the same way as any other human being.
0: Mm. What would the title of your memoir be?
2: Dance again and again and again and again.
0: And again,
2: and again, and again. Never stop dancing.
0: Never stop. And what advice would you give about love today?
2: And it starts with you.
0: Switching gears a little bit, what's your favorite holiday?
2: Christmas.
0: It's coming right around the corner.
2: Yes.
0: Can't wait. And what is one Christmas tradition that you and your family look forward to the most?
2: We cook the same food every year, which I love because I wait for that food all year. We cook pasteles and arroz con gandules and pernil and all the like specialties, so it's my favorite. Plus, it's the most sparkly holiday of all.
0: It is. Any coquito?
2: A little bit of coquito, yeah.
0: And what do you want this year for Christmas?
2: I have everything I want.
0: Which do you prefer, recording the song or shooting the music video?
2: Recording the song.
0: And which of your music videos was your absolute favorite?
2: Hard to pick, but I would say If You Have My Love because it was the first.
0: And do you remember what your first big dance audition was?
2: Fly Girls in Living Color.
0: And what's your best tip for any dancer going into an audition?
2: Stand in the front.
0: Yeah, it's important to be brave. And what's your favorite song to dance to?
2: Any salsa song.
0: Can I see another part of the house?
2: Let's go to the recording studio.
0: I am ready. Now, when you were a fly girl, did you do any choreography?
2: No.
0: And what do you always look for in a backup dancer when you're performing?
2: I look for a great entertainer.
0: What's the biggest difference between getting ready for a red carpet versus a performance?
2: I think probably one is nerve-wracking and one is pretty easy.
0: And how would you describe your everyday style?
2: My everyday style is very relaxed and kind of tomboyish, but with a little bit of sexy in it.
0: What is your favorite look of all time?
2: Oh, my favorite look of all time. I think people would think it was the green Versace dress because it's the most famous, but I would have to probably say it's too hard to choose.
0: That was an incredible dress. And what is your most surprising beauty secret?
2: Sleep.
0: When you imagine the perfect day of self-care, what's on the agenda?
2: Locking myself in my bathroom all by myself, taking a bath, putting in the oils and the bath salts, putting on a little music, maybe reading a book, a little Thich Nhat Hanh.
0: Now it's the 20th anniversary of This Is Me Then.
2: Yes.
0: What's your favorite song from that album?
2: Dear Ben.
0: Now why did you name the new album This Is Me Now?
2: The same way This Is Me Then captured a moment in time, a very special moment in time, this album also did the same thing, captured a very special moment in time. So this is me now.
0: What is something new that you tried on this album?
2: To be unafraid.
0: And what is one song that you've always wanted to cover that you haven't?
2: Maybe Martha.
0: Tom Waits?
2: Yeah.
0: Legendary. Now, what do you think your fans' favorite song of yours is?
2: I don't know. On the Floor? Jenny from the Block?
0: Let's Get Loud? Una Noche Más?
2: I don't know. Do you have a... I don't know. Waiting for Tonight?
0: Waiting for Tonight. So many to choose from. Well, Jennifer, we are at question number 73. What are you most excited about for next year?
2: For people to hear the music.
0: And speaking as a huge fan of your music, I cannot wait.
2: Which reminds me, I gotta get back to work.
0: Go get it.
2: Thanks for coming.
0: Best of luck, J-Lo.
2: Thanks.

0: Hello, my name is David Tennant, and this is my BAFTA 60-second challenge. I don't know who I'm being challenged by. I don't quite understand the competitive element. I don't know if it's BAFTA as an organisation that are challenging me, which makes them sound slightly sinister. Maybe they are. Right, here we go. I press this button and it will all begin. Who or what made you want to become an actor? Watching TV as a tiny child, shows like Doctor Who. Prescient. Sum up your job in three words. Little bit silly. What is the first thing you do when you come off a long shoot? Get back on the school run. Which three people in the film, TV or games industry would you invite to a fantasy dinner party? Does Shakespeare count? Yeah. Shakespeare, Audrey Hepburn, and Alfred Hitchcock. What's the best bit of advice you've ever been given? You're not as nice as you like to think you are. What three things do you need to do your job? A memory, an alarm clock. Three. You'll need two. Dead easy. What advice would you give to your 16-year-old self? I wouldn't give any advice to my 16-year-old. My 16-year-old self had much more belief and self-confidence than my 45-year-old self does. Oh, that's it. That's it. I'm done. Did I win? Did I beat BAFTA? I don't know.
1: Thank you. It wasn't something I spent a lot of time thinking through, because it never was. And then it came back, and the part went to Christopher Eccleston. So you're not sort of sitting there thinking, oh, what would I do with this part when it comes my way? Because of course it's never going to come your way.
2: What superpower would help you do your job better? Talent. If you could steal someone else's career, whose would it be and why? I'm delighted with my own.

0: sorry, I don't want any.
1: Oh, it's you.
2: Hi, Derek.
1: Come on in.
2: Thanks for having me over. I'm here to ask you 73 questions.
1: Well, I only have 9 answers, so I guess I'm gonna need more.
2: So how long have you lived here?
1: Actually, I only winter here. My summer place is upstairs.
2: What's the first thing you thought of when you woke up this morning?
1: I must have fallen asleep.
2: What's the best part about living in New York?
1: The diversity. You have really good-looking people and also very attractive people.
2: What are 3 words to describe living in New York?
1: Hustle, bustle, and.
2: How do you feel about Brooklyn?
1: I really hope they find a cure.
2: How often do you take the subway?
1: Hardly ever. Sandwiches are a gateway to cake.
2: What's on your mind right now?
1: Pass.
2: Can I get a tour?
1: Sure.
2: Perfect. What's your favorite holiday?
1: Well, my faith is very important to me, so I'd have to say my birthday.
2: What's your favorite season?
1: Spring. No, salt. No. Autumn?
2: Who are you wearing right now?
1: Oh, this isn't a person. It's a velveteen Napoleon jacket. By the way, this is my actual skull.
2: Oh, it's like a model?
1: Nope.
2: Okay. What's your favorite country to visit?
1: I've always adored Tribeca.
2: Where would you spend retirement?
1: Models don't retire. They get turned into glue. It's better that way.
2: What's your spirit animal?
1: I don't believe in using animals for their spirits, only for their fur. Come on in.
2: Don't mind if I do. Wow, you have a lot of exercise equipment.
1: That's not a question. What is this, 73 statements?
2: Sorry, do you have a lot of exercise equipment?
1: Better. And no, I don't.
2: How do you keep it smelling so fresh in here?
1: I had my sweat glands removed. Any sweating you see me do is through a surrogate.
2: You have a surrogate sweater?
1: No, I hate cardigans. They make me look hippie. Oh, hey, guys. Nice spinning.
3: Thanks, Derek.
2: Who's the last person you texted?
1: The woman who does all my texting. I want to say Rachel.
2: What's your favorite website?
1: That's kind of up to the spider.
2: Fair enough. Are you on Instagram?
1: Do I look like I'm on Instagram? I've always tested clean.
2: What's your favorite app?
1: Probably Instagram.
2: You have a really nice bedroom, Derek. Who's a notable person who's shared this bed with you?
1: Well, I don't like to name names, but Carly Claus.
2: The model Carly Claus?
1: No, Carly Claus.
2: Okay. What's your favorite TV show of all time?
1: Ooh, that one with the lizard who sells insurance.
2: What's your favorite movie of all time?
1: The one with the dinosaurs. Best Exotic Marigold Hotel. That was really scary.
2: How about a movie that made you cry?
1: 12 Years a Slave. Brad Pitt's highlights were just so perfect.
2: Who's your favorite Disney character?
1: Walt.
2: What's your favorite musical of all time?
1: Oh, Hamilton. It's this hip-hop musical about the man who wrote the Emancipation Declaration. You know, the one who invented electrolysis with the kite.
2: How would you describe your relationship with Hansel?
1: Probably with words. Oh, hey, Aaron Heatherton. Nice spinning.
4: Thanks, Derek.
2: What's the last hobby you picked up?
1: Knitting. My brows.
2: Do you have any pets?
1: I have a schnoodle named Carl Doggerfeld and a cockapoo named Bark Jacobs.
2: Oh, like Mark Jacobs?
1: Oh my God, yes.
2: If you could moonlight as another profession, what would it be?
1: Probably something where I could wear clothes and walk down a runway.
2: What are you reading right now?
1: The Teleprompter.
2: What's the last book that you read?
1: I was told these were gonna be softballs.
2: Sorry. Who would you like to have dinner with, living or dead?
1: Living, definitely.
2: Derek, why do you keep clothes racks with the exercise machines?
1: This is an exercise machine. I just did 4 reps. I'll get another set in before I do my cardio. Thanks, Sarah.
2: What's an accessory that you've had for ages?
1: Accessory? That's the name of my pet monkey.
2: What is an item of clothing that you've had for the longest?
1: I once owned a single thong for 3 weeks.
2: What makes you smile the most?
1: Tickling. Ooh, stop! Stop! Stop! Hey, Zoe Kravitz.
4: Hey, Derek. Hey, what would you say is the greatest fashion trend of all time?
1: I'll probably get a lot of flack for this, but I'm gonna say clothes. And could you please take your feet off the couch? Don't think Lenny's not gonna hear about that!
2: If you could have one superpower, what would it be?
1: The power to understand things.
4: Hey, Derek.
1: Oh, hey, girls. You're up early, it's only 4 o'clock.
2: Hey, do you mind if I do some reps on one of these machines?
1: No. These are reserved for Anna when she comes.
2: Huh. What is your favorite drink?
1: Water with a lemon slice.
2: What's your favorite food?
1: Water with a lime slice.
2: What's your guilty pleasure?
1: Water with a cucumber slice.
2: Favorite dessert?
1: Carrots.
2: Jell-O or pudding?
1: For food or for sex?
2: Coffee or tea?
1: No, thank you.
2: Least favorite food?
1: Solids.
2: What do we got in this fridge over here?
1: Let's take a look.
2: Hmm.
1: I'm so bad.
2: What are your favorite curse words?
1: Oh, the ones that turn you into a frog until a princess kisses you. Nice pruning, guys.
0: Thanks, Derek.
2: If you could play one instrument, what would it be?
1: Tambourine.
2: What's your favorite color?
1: I don't see race, but probably Chinese.
2: What's the best way to decompress?
1: Kale colonic, no question.
2: How much time do you spend looking at yourself in this?
1: Only 3 or 4 minutes out of every 10. It's kind of like interval training.
2: What is your all-time favorite look?
1: Looks are like children. There's always one favorite. Right now, it's called Bitcoin.
2: Can we see Bitcoin?
1: No, it's completely virtual, but it's very valuable. I don't really understand it.
2: What was one thing you wish you knew when you were in high school?
1: All the numbers and letters stuff.
2: What was your favorite subject in school?
1: Hair.
2: Least favorite?
1: Learning.
4: Derek, can I use the pool?
1: I can't answer your question. I'm busy answering questions.
2: What's the coolest thing about being a model?
1: The chance to give back to the less attractive.
2: What's the hardest part about being a model?
1: All the chafing. There's a lot of chafing going on out there, and nobody wants to talk about it. Let's begin the conversation.
2: And we're moving right along. So what's your favorite cocktail?
1: The one with Tom Cruise, the live-action one.
2: Do you have a favorite painter?
1: The guy who did my loft last year was pretty good, but a little pricey. Hey, Shepherd Fairy! I told you, no doing your graffitis on the inside!
3: You let Banksy do it.
1: Wait, I just asked him a question. Does that count? And if so, does this count? How do I stop asking questions? How do I get out of this loop? Am I going to die?
2: You're gonna be fine. If there's one thing missing in your life right now, what is it?
1: I could really use another cell phone charger.
2: What advice would you give yourself at age 15?
1: Apply blush to the apple of your cheeks. It'll give them more depth. But we can't go back in time. Can we?
2: What's your New Year's resolution for 2016?
1: I can't think 5 years ahead.
2: What are you doing tomorrow?
1: Getting my eyebrows lifted, my ears pinned, and my belly button removed. But then I'm gonna take some me time.
2: So you ready for the last question?
1: I literally thought you'd never ask.
2: How can I become a model?
1: Believe in yourself, never give up, and call Dr. Shapiro and ask for the Apollo package.
2: Oh, thanks, Derek. Well, we've gotten through 73 questions.
1: Well, I hope I'm not a suspect anymore. Good luck, officer. I hope you find your man.
2: Yeah. Thanks, Derek.

0: Okay. Emily Blunt.
1: Hello, Joe. Get out of here, Sam.
0: Here we are for your 73-question
1: yes.
0: interview. Can't wait. And first of all, if I may be blunt, why are you here on the Vogue floor?
1: So Anna is in Europe for the week, and she's asked me to take over the offices for her.
0: Big shoes to fill.
1: I know. Come with me.
0: Do you like living in New York City?
1: I do. I love it.
0: Okay. Where'd you grow up?
1: I grew up in London.
0: What do you miss most about England when in America?
1: Oh, the irreverence, probably.
0: What do you miss most about America when in England?
1: The enthusiasm.
0: Is there anything New York has over London?
1: Pizza. Better pizza.
2: Emily, your Starbucks.
1: Thank you, Jesse.
2: You're welcome.
1: Bit cold. Never mind.
0: What's the best part about being on set?
1: Oh, the camaraderie.
0: Would you ever consider writing?
1: Maybe.
0: What about directing?
1: Maybe.
0: Who's a director you love to work with, but you haven't had the chance yet?
1: Alfonso Cuarón, call me.
0: What do you look for in a script these days?
1: I look for sophistication, intrigue, surprise, nothing derivative.
0: What's the biggest misconception about being an actress?
1: That we take longer in hair and makeup than the boys. Not true.
0: Can you finish this sentence for me? Hollywood
1: yes.
0: of the future looks like...
1: more hopeful.
0: Do you ever rewatch your old films?
1: I do not.
0: Why?
1: Because I'll just pick them apart. Did you see what I did here? This is how official
0: yep,
1: this job
0: those
1: is.
0: Are definitely official documents. What's the wildest thing you've ever done in your life?
1: I went scuba diving with sharks.
0: Didn't Zac Efron do the same thing?
1: No, he didn't.
0: What's something you didn't expect about motherhood?
1: That I'm really good at multitasking.
0: Can you tell me your favorite joke?
1: I don't like jokes. In fact, I hate jokes, so don't. Let's not do that.
0: All right, well, knock, knock.
1: No, please, please, please, please.
0: No, I mean the door.
1: Oh, the door.
2: Flowers.
1: Flowers.
0: Oh, how nice.
1: For me, sort of romantic and
0: yeah.
1: lovely.
0: What's a TV show you love to make a cameo in?
1: Shark Tank.
0: Oh, sharks. If you had a podcast...
1: sharks again.
0: If you had a podcast, what would it be about?
1: Probably about home decorating or something like
0: mm-hmm.
1: that. Yeah.
0: Who would you ask 73 questions if
1: Ooh,
0: you had the
1: chance? Keith Richards. Namely, how are you still alive?
0: Okay, so who sent these flowers?
1: I don't know, but isn't this so romantic?
0: Romantic, yeah.
1: So many congratulations on your new appointment. Love from... Mum. Anyway, move on.
0: What was your favorite scene to shoot in The Devil Wears Prada?
1: I like the one where I was really, really, really sick.
0: Okay, what did you learn about fashion from working on the film?
1: Just be more fierce and wild. I learned that from Patricia Field, our costume designer.
0: On average, how many times has your husband seen the film?
1: I would say a solid 23 times.
0: And speaking of John, how long have you guys been married for?
1: Been married for 8 years.
0: Is it true John cried hearing you sing for the first time?
1: He did.
0: Is it true you unknowingly matchmade at your own wedding?
1: I did. I matchmade my sister with Stanley Tucci, who wormed his way into the family.
0: Stanley Tucci. Isn't he just the best?
1: He is the best guy.
0: If you could go on a double date with any couple, living or dead, who would it be?
1: Oh, Rob Marshall and John DeLuca.
0: Now, you and John were amazing in A Quiet Place, and it was terrifying. What was your gut immediate reaction upon reading the title?
1: The title, I thought, oh, what a sweet sort of quiet living room drama. I was wrong. So wrong.
0: In honoring John's Boston roots,
1: yes.
0: Can you tell me something in your thickest Boston accent?
1: Oh, I'm gonna butcher it. All right. Good for you, Joe, with your wicked awesome questions and your fancy job in your Vogue offices.
0: is that Matt Damon?
1: I know, right?
2: Emily?
1: Yes?
2: We're ready for you in the closet.
1: Yes, great.
0: Favorite dish to cook?
1: I love turkey lasagna.
0: What is a favorite book that you enjoyed recently?
1: I loved Life After Life by Kate Atkinson.
0: Historical figure you love to take tea with?
1: Ella Fitzgerald.
2: Where would you like to have dinner with Donatella tonight?
1: Donatella?
2: Yes.
1: Chuck E. Cheese. She loves it.
2: Okay.
0: First role you ever had?
1: I was on stage with Dame Judi Dench, who's delightful, and I played her granddaughter.
0: Is it true you started acting to help get over stuttering?
1: I did. I had a severe stutter as a child, and when I was in character, I tended to speak fluently.
0: Okay, and if you weren't acting, what would you have pursued in your life?
1: I kind of wanted to be a translator for the UN, because I was quite good at Spanish. Not
0: okay.
1: anymore.
0: What's the hardest thing you've ever had to do for a role?
1: For a role, I had to learn a martial art called Krav Maga for Edge of Tomorrow.
0: Ooh.
1: It's quite intense.
0: Okay, can you show me a move from
1: Krav Maga? Can I show you a move?
0: Yeah.
1: You can grab someone by the back of their head and sort of
0: knee
1: them repeatedly in the privates. It does some damage. Michelle, what do we got?
3: Some locations for our next shoot.
1: Looks a bit dull, doesn't it? Was it in, where is this?
3: Paris.
1: Paris. Not so dull suddenly. I'm going to go with this one. Scrap the rest.
0: Are you a morning person or night person?
1: I'm a morning person. Look at these pants.
0: Wow, those are...
1: Come on, why not?
0: Those are very red pants.
1: Wow.
0: Kids or puppies?
1: I will say puppies because I'm allergic to cats.
0: What's your current obsession?
1: Pinterest.
0: What are you pinning these days?
1: I'm pinning light fixtures and wood paneled walls.
0: Okay. Who's the most impressive person in the world?
1: Oh, I cannot believe you just asked me that question.
0: Why?
1: Because it's just too difficult. Hello, Talia, what do you got?
4: What do you think?
1: Ooh, no, boring, no color. Now hang that up, don't just fling it anywhere.
0: Ooh.
1: I'm just kidding.
0: How do you become Mary Poppins?
1: Mary Poppins? You gotta practice your turnout like this.
0: Is that right?
1: See, it's quite hard for someone as unflexible as me.
0: Huh.
1: Ooh, see, this is what people in fashion do. They just tend to sort of do stuff like this.
0: With Mary Poppins, how did you feel on your first day of shooting?
1: Terrified.
0: Did you watch the original in preparation?
1: I did not, so as not to get more terrified.
0: Okay, now you're not on social media.
1: I'm not.
0: Why?
1: Because I just don't think it's an organic fit for me. I'm a bit of a dinosaur.
0: Well, if you did have a Twitter account, what would your handle be?
1: What's a handle?
5: Emily.
1: Yes.
5: I have James Corden on line
1: Ooh,
5: one.
1: Ooh, no. He can definitely wait.
0: Who's your dream co-star?
1: Leonardo DiCaprio.
0: Dream duet partner.
1: Duet partner? Louis Armstrong.
0: Dream ensemble cast.
1: Dream ensemble cast. Okay, let's do it. Benicio del Toro, Dwayne Johnson, Sienna Miller, Emily Mortimer, Ryan Reynolds, Blake Lively, me, cast it, let's do it. It's gonna be huge.
0: It's gonna be huge.
1: Yeah.
0: If your life was a musical, what would the title be?
1: Dance, who cares what you look like? Ian, what do we have?
6: Big question, which bells?
1: It's a tough call, they're both so different. I'm sorry, who asked her?
0: What's it gonna be, Emily?
1: I'm gonna have to call a friend here.
0: Okay. What's been the most rewarding trip you've ever taken?
1: Rewarding? I would say Bhutan, hiking through Bhutan.
0: What's a country you wish to visit?
1: I would love to go to Brazil. Hi, Stan.
7: Emily, what a surprise. Stanley,
1: I know, how are you?
7: Fine, thank you.
1: Good, I have a very important question for you. Are you ready?
7: Yeah, go ahead.
1: Which one?
7: I don't really know. You know, I don't know too much about fashion. I only played someone who did, and it was completely, it was fake.
1: Right, you are very unstylish, goodbye. No.
0: So, blue?
1: Oh no, cerulean.
0: Best way to decompress.
1: Don't miss out the cerulean. Best way to decompress?
0: Yep.
1: Best way to decompress, I do transcendental meditation every day, although if I had these shoes, I would not need to do that because they are happy making shoes.
0: They really are. How would you describe your personal style?
1: I would say sort of tomboyish, urban-ish, kind of, who knows.
0: What's something you don't go a day without wearing?
1: Lip balm.
0: What's been the most extravagant thing you've ever worn?
1: Probably some jewelry that I didn't actually own.
0: And what's something that you wish you really hadn't worn?
1: Oh, I don't think I looked very good at the Devil Wears Prada premiere. My dress was all wrinkly and it was a mistake.
0: Okay, can you name the best designer who has ever lived?
1: Oh, McQueen.
0: Good choice.
1: McQueen. Do you think McQueen would like me to wear this hat with one of his dresses?
0: Totally, it's an equestrian chic.
1: I know, it's very British though, right?
0: Yeah, it looks good. If you could raid someone's closet, who would it be?
1: Blakey Lively's.
0: Must have beauty product.
1: I love Dior mascaras.
0: What's the best beauty advice you've ever received?
1: Get off that sunbed. Stop tanning. Oh, look.
0: Tucci?
1: Hi, Anna.
0: Anna.
8: Emily, hi. How did it go today?
1: It went wonderfully well, thank you.
8: Well, I can't think of anyone that would be better for the part than you.
1: Thank you, Anna. Is there anything else I can do for you?
8: No, that's all.
1: I've been waiting for that moment.
0: All right, Emily, last question. How do you think this interview went?
1: I think it went really well. But next time, bore someone else with your questions.
0: Yeah, but I thought this was going well.
1: It's not even my life.

0: seriously, Graham.
1: Hi. Come on in, it's freezing.
2: Yes, okay. Now, you know the deal, I'm gonna ask you 73 questions in a really quick amount of time.
1: I do, bring it on and give me your coat.
2: Oh, okay.

0: Thank you. Okay. What's the best thing going on in life right now?
1: Lingerie, swim launch, and my book's coming out May 9th.
0: What is the first thing you think of when you wake up in the morning?
1: How many times can I press snooze?
0: What's the last thing you usually do before you go to bed?
1: I check Instagram.
0: What do you have going on for today?
1: This is New York Fashion Week. I'm getting ready for the Coach Show. It's a little crazy in here, but would you like a cup of tea?
0: Yes, that sounds delightful.
1: Okay.
0: So, what's your secret to surviving Fashion Week?
1: Oxygen facials and foot rubs.
0: And besides Fashion Week, what else is the best time in New York City?
1: Well, it's definitely fall time because you get to break out your leather and boots.
0: What specific thing do you miss the most about the Midwest?
1: Godfather's Pizza.
2: Congratulations, you are blowing up right now.
1: Thank you.
2: How many covers have you been on at this point? I lost track.
1: Joe, that's a good question, and I thought you'd have the answer by now.
0: I'm not perfect.
1: Yeah, we all are.
0: Okay, now that you've conquered modeling, what is next?
1: The Ashley Graham Show. Thank you, ladies and gentlemen.
2: And what is the most essential item that you're packing here?
1: Mofik phone can never die.
2: What's one product that you can't live without?
1: Rosewater.
2: Refreshing. What is one thing we would never, ever find in your bag?
1: Lint.
2: Is it true that you clean out your bag every single night?
1: You heard correctly.
2: Please sing the following answer in a genre of your choice. What's the craziest thing you've ever done?
1: If I told you, I'd have to kill you. Okay, tea time.
0: When you wake up in the morning, mm-hmm. What is for breakfast?
1: If it's a good day, it's 2 eggs, sunny side up, piece of toast, avocado, hash browns.
0: All right, you're lactose intolerant.
1: Mm-hmm.
0: Is there anything dairy that you ever crave but you cannot eat?
1: Mac and cheese every single day of my life.
0: What's your go-to cocktail?
1: It's vodka water, lemon juice, and I prefer Tito's.
0: Can you make a toast?
1: Yes, I can. Here is to surviving Fashion Week.
0: I'll drink to
1: and
0: that.
1: And honestly, okay. Let's get out of here because we got a lot to do.
0: You're turning 30 this year. How are you celebrating?
1: I'm taking all my friends to Turks and Caicos.
2: What advice would you offer your 20-year-old self?
1: Girl, calm down. Patience is a virtue.
0: What's your biggest pet peeve?
1: Panty lines.
0: What's one moment from your past you wish you could relive again?
1: My 21st birthday. It was a blast.
0: What's your spirit animal?
1: Definitely a bird because I'm always flying.
2: Okay. Beauty questions while you're in front of the mirror.
1: All right.
2: What's one look you wish you could pull off but cannot?
1: Curvy girls can pull off any look. It's what we do.
2: Who is your fashion icon?
1: Kim K.
2: What is your favorite lipstick and scent?
1: Pillow Talk by Charlotte Tilbury and Chloe Anything.
2: Now, your birthday is the day before Halloween.
1: Yes, it is.
2: What's the most amazing costume you've ever worn?
1: My mom and I dressed up as mad scientists once in sixth grade. It was pretty awesome.
0: Did you and your husband ever do couples costumes?
1: Yes, we both did Michael Jackson and Tatiana, the Way You Make Me Feel video. It was a lot of fun.
0: Well, speaking of husband, how did you guys meet?
1: Oh, we met at church.
2: What's the most incredible thing about marriage?
1: You get a cheerleader for every single day of your life.
0: Do you and your husband have nicknames for each other?
1: Yeah, he calls me butt. I don't think I have to explain myself.
0: Ashley, on a scale of 1 to 1,000, how neat are you?
1: I would say 583, but honestly, who's counting? I'm trying to get ready for New York Fashion Week, if you don't mind.
2: I don't mind in the slightest. With who and where was your first kiss?
1: It's a really long story. It was in kindergarten. He was really cute. I was feeling it. But look, it's a long story.
0: What's one thing every woman should have in her closet?
1: Oh, a bra. Duh. If your girls aren't high and lifted, what else is?
0: What's your go-to weekend look?
1: Slouchy pants, sleek bodysuit, and some really cool heels.
0: You've given a TED Talk. What's one TED Talk besides yours that everyone should be watching?
1: Lizzie Velasquez. It's definitely something you gotta check out.
0: Okay, if you were in a band, what would the band name be?
1: It would be called Ashley and the Holograms.
0: Neil Patrick Harris knew many, many lyrics to one of the songs from Hamilton.
1: Yes.
0: What song do you know many, many of the lyrics to?
1: I'm working 9 to 5. What a way to make a living.
2: Ashley Graham, I want you to imagine being a Bond girl. Where would you be from?
1: Russia.
2: What would your name be?
1: Thundra.
2: How would you kill me?
1: I kiss you to death.
0: It's terrifying and sensual at the same time.
1: Come on, you like it.
0: What's the best fashion advice you've ever received in your life?
1: Beauty comes in all shapes and sizes. Rock your confidence.
0: Who, out of all the people in the world, is your modeling icon?
1: Cindy Crawford.
0: What's the most difficult thing about walking in a runway show?
1: Keeping focus. Look, celebrities and editors are all in the audience. You cannot look at them. You have to stay focused. And look, I'm walking in Michael Kors tomorrow. I'm really excited. It's my biggest show ever. Will you judge my walk?
0: I'd love to.
1: Okay, here we go.
0: All right.
1: All right, cue the cheesy music.
0: Yeah.
1: Okay. How'd I do?
0: I give that a 10.
1: Thank you.
0: Even though they don't do that. Okay, so I have some Instagram photos for you.
1: All right.
0: What is going on in this photo right here?
1: Ooh, oh, right. Snaggletooth. Doesn't everybody have their kind of like moment like this? Come on.
0: What's going on in this photo right here?
1: My baby sister got married. It was in a park and I wore leather and fur because I wanted to.
0: Okay, and here's a random stock photo image I found. Can you do an impression of this stock photo?
1: Yeah, here, hold this.
0: Sure.
1: That's my life right now. Here we go.
0: Okay.
1: All right.
0: What's the best country in the world to visit?
1: Seychelles.
0: What's one country you wish to visit?
1: India.
0: What's a question you wish people would stop asking you?
1: What do you think of the term plus size?
0: Do you meditate?
1: Yeah, I pray every morning, 10 minutes.
0: What's your workout anthem?
1: Anything Kanye and Jay-Z. It definitely gets the soul going.
0: Okay, now tell me, what is the story with this art behind you?
1: Oh. I like big butts, and I cannot lie.
0: What's one thing people would be surprised to learn about you?
1: Well, it's a little funny, but I believe in aliens and mermaids, and I love to watch YouTube videos on it.
0: What's the most memorable pickup line that you've ever received?
1: A guy once said to me, "Hey girl, we're the same height laying down," and he was 3 feet shorter.
0: Next question is from a guy on an iPad.
1: Okay.
0: Okay.
3: Hey, Ashley.
1: Hey.
3: Me and my family have outgrown our apartment. Where's a good place for a family of three to go?
1: I would say Park Slope, Brooklyn. It's my fave. See ya.
0: What's one thing you could tell us about your new book?
1: Pick a subject. I talked about it. I'm really excited for you to read it.
0: What's one book besides yours that has had a positive impact on your life?
1: The Color of Water by James McBride.
0: So I heard that there's a Barbie made to your likeness.
1: Yes, it's right here. Actually, the clothes are here.
0: How does that make you feel?
1: Incredible. I mean, how would you feel if you had a Barbie made in your likeness?
2: I'd feel great. Where's Barbie?
1: Well, she gets to travel the world. She's in Italy.
2: I'm so jealous of her life. What advice do you have for young women today?
1: Look, love the skin you're in and be your own role model.
0: What's been your most amazing or inspiring fan moment?
1: Just yesterday, a woman came up to me, started crying, and said she got in a swimsuit for her first time, and she wasn't even at her goal weight. I was so proud and happy for her. Hmm. All right, New York Fashion Week's going!
2: Let's do it. What's the last series that you binge-watched?
1: Oh, Stranger Things. It was amazing. Joe, that coat, gosh.
2: What series would you kill to see a reboot of?
1: Sister.
2: What's a movie that made you cry?
1: Oh, Hidden Figures.
2: What's a movie that made you laugh so hard that you cried?
1: Bridesmaids.
2: If your life were a song, what would the title be?
1: Man, I feel like a woman. Hey, Kevin.
0: Sweet ride.
1: Thank you. Lexus provides rides for everybody in New York Fashion Week.
0: Which do you prefer, an SUV or a sedan?
1: Definitely an SUV.
0: Do you prefer to drive or be driven?
1: Be driven.
4: Hey, Ashley.
1: Hey.
4: Who's the most handsome Disney prince?
1: Aladdin.
2: Forgot to ask, what pre-show ritual do you have?
1: I pray, I sing, walk.
2: Where is the after party tonight?
1: That's invitation only.
2: Last question, Ashley.
1: Okay.
2: Can you sing me a farewell song as you ride off into the sunset?
1: Goodbye, so long, auf Wiedersehen. I forgot the word. See you later!

0: Gina Rodriguez.
1: Hey.
0: You better be ready to answer 73 questions in one go.
1: Sure.
0: Okay. What have you been up to today?
1: Oh, today was the premiere of Ferdinand.
0: Okay. And how did you start your day?
1: Looking in the mirror and say today's going to be a great day. I can and I will.
0: How are you going to finish your day?
1: Hopefully with kisses from my boyfriend and my furry dog.
0: How do you manage your busy schedule?
1: I don't. Help me.
0: I don't know if I can help you with that, but how many coffees do you drink every day?
1: Like two.
0: How do you take your coffee?
1: With way too much cream. Hurts my tummy.
0: What is the best thing in the world right now?
1: Hope.
0: Where'd you grow up?
1: Chi-town.
0: Now, if I went to Chicago, what is the one thing that I need to do?
1: Go to the top of the Sears Tower.
0: Oh. Where's home mostly these days?
1: Here, in LA. And this is definitely a home away from home.
0: Oh, well, I see that you're still able to get in the holiday spirit.
1: Oh, I have a present for you.
0: You are so kind.
1: Hey, Google, turn on the tree lights and play some holiday music.
2: All right, check out this holiday music station on YouTube. Sure, turning on your Christmas tree lights.
0: Ew. Oh, wow. Oh, my gosh, it's so nice. Oh, thank you.
1: Don't open it now.
0: Okay, fine. I'll wait.
1: Okay.
0: All right, how are you going to be ringing in the new year?
1: At my sister's house.
0: Okay, and what are your New Year's resolutions?
1: No New Year's resolutions.
0: Okay. How do you stay motivated?
1: You only have one life. You got to live it to the fullest.
0: And in this life, how would you like to be remembered by the people who love you the most?
1: The way I made people feel.
0: What does family mean to you?
1: Everything. My family's my backbone.
0: And how would they describe you?
1: Like I was a Looney Tune.
0: What causes are important to you?
1: Bringing good education to inner city communities.
0: What do you want more people to be discussing today?
1: Empathy. Teach your children empathy.
0: What's the best movie you've seen recently?
1: Ferdinand. Duh.
0: And what's the one movie that makes you cry every single time you watch it?
1: What Dreams May Come.
0: And how did you go about preparing to portray Frida Kahlo?
1: You lose your mind.
0: How does one prepare to voice Carmen Sandiego?
1: You become a thief.
0: Seriously?
1: Careful, check for your wallet.
0: Gina, where in the world is that woman?
1: I'm not telling you. One second.
0: Oh, favorite food to make?
1: I sadly don't cook, but I can order a mean takeout.
0: Favorite food to eat?
1: Zucchini bread.
0: Your go-to room service order?
1: Cheeseburgers and sweet potato fries. Hold on. Ooh, thank you so much.
0: All right. And what do you got here?
1: Ooh, wouldn't you like to know? Come on.
0: Okay. Favorite book?
1: Random Family.
0: All right. Favorite artist?
1: Salvador Dali.
0: Do you ever get nervous?
1: All the time. Right now, especially.
0: How do you describe your style?
1: Evolving.
0: What's the most treasured thing that you own?
1: My mother gave me a necklace from Givenchy years ago, and I've kept it.
0: Huh. If you could raid one woman's closet, whose would it be?
1: Beyonce.
0: What's your favorite beauty product?
1: Mascara.
0: How often are you boxing these days?
1: Not enough.
0: Your father's a boxing referee legend. When did he let you watch your first fight?
1: I would definitely say three.
0: Oh, can you show me how to throw a left hook?
1: Sure.
0: Right hook.
1: Let me just, what?
0: Not bad.
1: I am sorry.
0: What's the most overworn item in your closet?
1: My leopard print stretchy pants.
0: Okay, heels or flats?
1: Heels.
0: Spots or stripes?
1: Spots.
0: What's something you can't do, but you really, really want to learn?
1: Juggle. I want to juggle knives.
0: All right. What one person would you love to see at a dinner party?
1: Jesucristo. Jesus.
0: What's the best compliment you've ever received?
1: That I am super tall for 5'3".
0: What's the most memorable career moment?
1: Winning the Golden Globe.
0: Scariest thing you've ever done?
1: Jumped out of a plane.
0: Is it true that you're a killer salsa dancer?
1: 100%.
0: When did you start learning, Gina?
1: I started dancing professionally when I was 7.
0: If you could salsa bailar with anyone in the world, who would it be?
1: It would be Jennifer Lopez.
0: Where's the most exotic place you've ever been?
1: Thailand.
0: Place you're dying to go to?
1: Bali.
0: One place on earth that you love traveling to the most?
1: Puerto Rico.
0: Favorite song to sing in the shower?
1: Anything Cher.
0: Favorite musical as a kid?
1: Rent.
0: Favorite 90s sitcom theme song?
1: Fresh Prince of Bel-Air. And what?
0: That's fun. Right, Gina. No copyrighted music on this program. Now, I heard you're an incredible rapper.
1: Did you?
0: I did hear that. What would your stage name be if you did it professionally?
1: Cuts.
0: What's a rap that you know inside out back to front?
1: Salt and Pepper Shoop.
0: Growing up, who was the celebrity that you really, really admired the most?
1: Betty White.
0: And right now, who is the celebrity that you really, really admire the most?
1: Rita Moreno.
0: At what age were you confident that you wanted to become an actor more than anything in the world?
1: When I saw America Ferrera and Real Women Have Curves.
0: If you could offer any advice to your 16-year-old self, what would it be?
1: You're gonna be all right, girl.
0: When were you at a complete loss of words because you were so starstruck with someone?
3: When I met Brad Pitt.
0: All right. Best part about your job?
1: Best part about my job is I feel like I could be anything. Between action and cut, I feel like I could fly.
0: Looking 10 years into the future, where would you like to be?
1: Flying still, high.
0: Do you ever hope to direct anything?
1: Yes, I will be directing my first episode of Jane very, very soon, and hopefully a feature very, very soon thereafter.
0: Not bad. And what can fans expect from Annihilation? And give me some good nothing generic.
1: You're gonna see things you've never seen before in your life.
0: Okay, I'll take it. What's the hardest thing you've done on camera?
1: Hang on to a hula hoop and they pulled me up 30 feet into the air with no net.
0: That is terrifying. And I hear you're working closely with the recovery effort following Hurricane Maria. What is your hope for the people of Puerto Rico?
1: That they get the support and resources they deserve as American citizens, and they feel like they're getting the support and the resources.
0: Can you finish this sentence for me?
1: Sure.
0: Hollywood of the future looks like?
1: The America I see every day. Multiple ethnicities, colored shapes, sizes, everything, and everyone. Tolerance.
0: All right, Gina, I've got a couple questions left.
1: Only two?
0: No, a few more than that.
1: Come on, let's get you out of here. It's time to go.
0: Boxing questions again. Best lesson that you've learned from the ring.
1: Mind over matter.
0: Who are two dream opponents you'd love to see in the ring?
1: Triple G versus Mayweather.
0: Who would you least want to fight?
1: Cyborg.
0: Can you tell me a fact that recently blew your mind?
1: In 2016, only 5.8% of speaking roles were said by a Latino in film and television. There are 55 million plus. That's crazy.
0: That is crazy. And the last question I have, promise I'll be out of here. Gonna put on my dancing shoes. Can you show me a little salsa move?
1: Oh, me turn first. Now, you second. Now. Don't forget your present.
0: In good form. Oh, thank you so much, Gina. This was great.
1: Drive safely.
0: Happy holidays.
4: Hello?
0: Hey, it's that guy from Vogue 73 Questions. I'm here to ask you 73 questions.
4: I'll be there in 2 seconds.
0: Okay, let's do this.
5: Hey,
0: Emma.
5: How's it going?
0: Hey.
5: Good to see you.
0: It's good to see you. And it's great to see you here in sunny Los Angeles.
5: Yes.
0: What's the best thing about being in Los Angeles?
5: The weather and my friends.
0: What's the worst thing about being in Los Angeles?
5: The smog and my enemies.
0: What's Hollywood really like?
5: It's a mixed bag.
0: What's the best thing about New York City?
5: The plays.
0: What country in the world would you love to visit?
5: Oh man, there's too many to name. Let's go with Costa Rica.
0: Name one thing you can't live without.
5: Love, in whatever form that takes.
0: What's one thing you like to have with you on set?
5: Headphones and a lot of caffeine.
0: What's one cause that is dear to your heart?
5: Gun control.
0: What's the funniest thing you've ever read about yourself on the internet?
5: Oh, I once read that I look like a fish inside of a chicken smoking a cigarette, which is,
0: I see the resemblance.
5: It's uncanny.
0: Uncanny.
5: It really is. You want to come in?
0: Yeah, let's do it.
5: Welcome.
0: What a charming apartment you have.
5: Thank you very much. You want to have a seat?
0: Yes, let's do that. What's your favorite color?
5: Probably red.
0: What hair color do you enjoy having the most?
5: Probably red.
0: Who's the funniest person you know?
5: I think Jesse Eisenberg is one of the funniest people in the world.
0: Who's made you most starstruck?
5: Diane Keaton, Lorne Michaels, Tom Hanks. I cried in front of all three of them.
0: What's Ryan Gosling really like in person?
5: Bloodthirsty. And vengeful. You want a beer?
0: I love one.
5: Great.
0: How do you make your coffee?
5: First thing in the morning.
0: What historical figure would you love to have coffee with?
5: Gilda Radner.
0: What historical figure would you love to have a cocktail with?
5: Mr. Andrews from Titanic. Although I always picture Mr. Andrews from Titanic as Victor Garber in the movie Titanic, so I think maybe I just want to have a drink with Victor Garber.
0: Mm-hmm. What have you learned about being an actress?
5: A lot of things. I think mostly that if you take care of yourself and you pay attention, the better you'll be.
0: What movie made you want to be an actress?
5: A lot. The Jerk, Annie Hall, Hocus Pocus, Beetlejuice. Mm. You want your beer?
0: Yeah, thank you.
5: Sorry.
0: This is great. Thanks so much. Who do you want to shoot a love scene with?
5: Marlon Brando in On the Waterfront.
0: What's your dream role?
5: Martha in Who's Afraid of Virginia Woolf.
0: What's the best thing about being nominated for an Oscar?
5: The Lego Oscar that I actually got to keep.
0: Hmm. Where do you keep all of your acting awards?
5: I'm never not holding this.
6: That is a real Nickelodeon Kids' Choice Award.
5: Yeah, it is. Yeah, it is.
0: What's your favorite sport?
5: Basketball. This is a kaleidoscope.
0: No.
5: Yeah.
0: Mm-hmm. Do you have any tattoos?
5: Just this one.
0: All right. What's your favorite app?
5: Dub Smash, obviously.
0: Well, I just happen to have Dub Smash on my phone.
5: You do?
0: I
5: of
0: do.
5: What?
0: Of James Corden singing Amazing Grace.

0: I'm giving him a run for his money. What's your favorite holiday to celebrate?
1: Maybe National Put Your Dog in a Raincoat Day. Oh, and with that, let's go upstairs.
0: What's your favorite thing to eat?
1: French fries and Brussels sprouts, not necessarily at the same time.
0: What's your least favorite thing to eat?
1: Beets and anything with mayonnaise.
0: What was your first job?
1: I baked dog treats at a dog bakery.
0: Huh. What was the name of your first pet?
1: Norman and his sister Chelsea. And they were blonder versions of Wren, basically.
0: Wren. Who is Wren?
1: Wren is my dog, who you will meet in one moment.
0: Huh. Who's your style icon?
1: No one in particular, but I do always find that I want to be dressed like my friend Mara Rozek.
0: Huh. What did you wear to your first prom?
1: I didn't go to prom, but if I had, I hope I would have worn a pantsuit.
0: What is your favorite fashion trend of all time?
1: Tiny boots.
0: What's the worst fashion trend of all time?
1: Drop crotch pants. That's just my opinion. No offense.
0: Do you have a morning beauty ritual?
1: That's when I apply the prosthetics.
0: What is your must-have beauty product?
1: Sheet masks.
0: What's the worst beauty trend you've ever tried?
1: Oh, those rhinestone tattoos from the 90s.
0: What's your favorite thing to wear?
1: Jeans. Oh! Aha.
0: Okay.
1: Should've guessed.
0: What's the priciest thing you've ever splurged on?
1: My apartment, not this one.
0: Do you play any musical instruments?
1: No.
0: Prove it.
1: Okay.
0: Yeah, you definitely don't know how to play musical instruments.
1: No good.
0: All right.
1: You want me, Ren?
0: Yeah.
1: Okay.
0: What is your favorite book of all time?
1: Raise High the Roof Beam Carpenters by J.D. Salinger.
0: If you could live in any era, what would it be?
1: I always thought it would be the 20s, but then I realized that it's kind of easy to idealize times and forget about typhoid.
0: What is something you always travel with?
1: A book and water.
0: If you were stuck...
2: Questions. Me too.
0: It's going to be incredible. What non-work related thing are you most excited about?
2: Oh my God, sleeping tonight.
0: And how long do you plan on staying in New York City for?
2: Just a week.
0: Okay. What's the first thing you do when you go back to Mumbai, India?
2: I take the long drive home from the airport and I put the windows down and let the wind flirt with my hair.
0: If you and I were to spend 73 hours in India together, what would we be doing?
2: Okay, we will be eating so much, we will party so much, and then I'll make sure I take you on a rickshaw, because that's a must.
0: Can you tell me a misconception Americans have about India?
2: That we all have arranged marriages, and that we speak a language called Indian. It's like saying I speak American.
0: Okay. Can you tell me a misconception Indians have about Americans?
2: That all Americans are super rich, and you can sue anyone here, though that might be true.
0: What is the single greatest thing about America?
2: That it's the land of the free and the home of the brave. And cheeseburgers.
0: What is a single thing you want to say to everybody in India at this moment?
2: Ghar ki bahut yaad aati hai. I love you.
0: Also at this moment is a guy down there who wants to shout out a question.
3: Hey, Priyanka!
2: Hey, what's up?
3: What Broadway show should I take my family to?
2: Lion King! Always Lion King! Come on, let's go inside.
0: Okay, what was the last show that you binge watched?
2: The Crown.
0: What's the coolest thing you've ever done?
2: Skydiving.
0: What was the scariest thing you've ever done?
2: I was in Zimbabwe recently and I ate some worms, Mumpasi worms, and they were fried.
0: Mm. What's the most common mispronunciation of your name?
2: Bianca. My name starts with a P and it's Chopra, like Oprah, not Chopra or Chapra or whatever.
0: Noted. What was your best pinch me moment?
2: When I heard that I was on the cover of Time magazine as the 100 most influential people in the world, it's pretty pinch me.
0: Where do you hope your career takes you in 10 years?
2: To global domination.
0: Would you shave your head for a role?
2: I would totally do that, but I think Pantene would sue me. I'm not allowed to.
0: Which award are you most proud to have received?
2: I've received a Padma Shri, which is basically like getting knighted in India. The president gives it to you, and it's pretty cool.
0: Where do you keep your Miss World crown?
2: I didn't get to keep it because it was made of solitaires and sapphires, so they took it back. It circulates 50 years now.
0: Do you remember your question from the 2000 competition?
2: Yes, I do. The question was, who is the living woman you admire the most?
0: Okay. And what'd you say?
2: I said Mother Teresa, but she was dead. But I still won.
0: You did.
2: She lives on in my heart.
0: And how would you answer that question now?
2: I would say Michelle Obama. I think she's aspirational, super cool, still at it, and at the same time, just real, you know?
0: All right, what do you like on your pizza?
2: Pepperoni and jalapeno.
0: What's one thing you always buy at duty free?
2: I buy shoes, lots of shoes.
0: All right, what's your favorite dish your mom cooks?
2: Okay, she's gonna kill me, but my mom can't cook. So, scrambled eggs, boiled maybe?
0: What's your spirit animal?
2: A phoenix, because I can always rise from the ashes.
0: What's the most romantic thing a guy can do for a girl?
2: You know, surprise a girl. Don't do the whole chocolates and flowers thing.
0: All right, what's your ideal first date?
2: Fly me to an unknown destination to see the sunset.
0: What's the worst pickup line you've ever heard in your entire life?
2: Oh my God, did you just fart because you blew me away?
0: Oh my God. Who's your supermodel crush?
2: Tyson Beckford.
0: What's the most American thing you could say in an American accent?
2: Could I have a skinny almond milk latte with no almond and no milk, please?
0: Okay, what's another American thing you can say in a Boston accent?
2: Pack the cat in the yard. I'm never doing Boston again.
0: Okay. Apka sabse favorite Hindi muhavara kya hai?
2: Well done, Joe.
0: I try.
2: Jaisi karni, vaisi bharni.
0: All right. Now, if I wanted to impress some friends with some Hindi slang, what would I say?
2: Okay, cool. Let me think. Say... Cut le beta.
0: Cut le beta.
2: No. Cut le beta.
0: Cut le beta.
2: It means get lost, son.
0: Do you have any tattoos?
2: Yeah, just one.
0: Okay.
2: It says Daddy's little girl, and it's my dad's handwriting. I lost him 4 years ago.
0: All right. If you got another tattoo, what would it be?
2: I don't know what it would be, otherwise I would have it by now. Probably over here, though.
0: Now, Priyanka, I am one of your 17 million followers on Instagram. And I wanted to know what the deal is with this photo right here.
2: This was me playing the Holi with Jimmy Fallon, which is the festival of colors in India where truth triumphs evil and it's just, you smear people with, like, the colors, it's great.
0: Okay, and what's the story with this one right here?
2: This is little Cindy. She is 3 years old, and she was obsessed with my tattoo. This is from Zimbabwe. I went for a trip with UNICEF.
0: Mm-hmm. Okay. What's the story behind that photo?
2: That's the premiere of Baywatch in Miami recently, and there were so many people, and they were shouting my name, and they were loving the premiere, that I had to take a picture with them.
0: That's amazing. Now, here's a fourth photo, final one. What's the story behind this one?
2: This was my epic Met Gala dress, which I love, and I lost the train. Someone from Vogue still has it, by the way.
0: Well, your dress at the Met Gala became a popular meme.
2: It did.
0: Do you have a favorite one?
2: I do, a couple of them. Can we put them here?
0: Let's do it.
2: Okay, so there was a car, a cover of a car. Mm-hmm. There's a tent, mm-hmm. and then there's a magical flying carpet with Jasmine and Aladdin.
0: Crazy.
2: It was fun. It was great, creative.
0: Priyanka, is there anything you always travel with?
2: Yeah, I do actually. It's right here.
0: Okay.
2: This is my mandir. It's a little shrine because I like to pray every morning. So you light a little incense, ring the bell, just to ward off evil and start the day in a good, positive note.
0: Nice. What are the things you always carry in your bag?
2: A girl's bag is a big secret because I like you, Joe. I'll share it.
0: Okay. How would you classify your style?
2: Comfort chic.
0: And who are your style icons?
2: Rihanna, Rekha. Okay, look, always hand cream. Sunglasses, because that's my uniform. Gum. Oh, two kinds of perfume, because I don't like just one. I like to mix them. And my wallet, and definitely hot sauce.
0: It's random.
2: You no, sing, we always need hot sauce.
0: Now, I heard you sing Save the Best for Last
2: I did.
0: At Miss World. What other song do you know by heart?
2: I don't know what they want from me. It's like the more money we come across, the more problems we see.
0: We're going to switch this up. Can you sing a few lines from your favorite Taylor Swift song?
2: Yeah, because everyone has one.
0: Very true.
2: I knew you were trouble when you walked in.
0: Screaming
2: That's
0: goat
2: my favorite
0: remix.
2: Part of that song.
0: Now, I heard you had a crush on Tupac Shakur.
2: I did.
0: What would you say is your favorite Tupac song of all time?
2: Hail Mary.
0: And if you could ask Tupac one question, what would it be?
2: Okay, this is serious, all right? I need mm-hmm. to get down on one knee. Will you marry me? Don't laugh, I'm being sincere. Shut up.
0: Can you do your best impression of the opening in the Baywatch theme song?
2: Yeah, of course, but we need space for that.
0: Let's
2: so,
0: do it.
2: So, here.
0: Okay.
2: Ready?
0: Yep.
2: Okay. Da-da-da-dish. Da-da-da-dish. It has to be a slow motion. It's so
0: stupid. No, it's great
2: like
0: that.
2: Let's go upstairs.
0: All right, let's do it.
2: You first.
0: Okay.
2: 21st century.
0: Who is your dream co-star?
2: Meryl Streep.
0: Who is your dream on-screen love interest?
2: Roger Rabbit.
0: Okay. If you could play in an iconic male role, which one would it be?
2: Bond. James Bond.
0: If you were an actress, what would you be doing with your life?
2: I'd be an engineer at NASA.
0: Okay. What has been your best fan moment so far?
2: This fan of mine, she got me to sign her hand and tattooed it. So my signature is her tattoo. It's pretty crazy.
0: Wow.
2: And awesome.
0: What's one thing you hope no one will be talking about next year?
2: Donald Trump's tweets?
0: What's the most physically impressive thing that you know how to do?
2: I can't do it right now because I'm wearing a dress, but I can put my leg behind my head. It's pretty cool.
0: Would you say that you're good at lying?
2: Of course. I'm an actress. I'm a professional liar. And I get paid for it.
0: Now, you went to an army public school. What was that like?
2: It was awesome, actually. It really taught me the value of discipline.
0: Right. How many cities have you lived in?
2: Oh my God, so many. Delhi, Pune, Mumbai, LA, New York, Miami, not Miami, Boston, Indianapolis, Cedar Rapids, Pune, Ladakh. I traveled all the time. My dad was in the army.
0: What's the most important lesson in manners you learned growing up?
2: Please, sorry, and thank you, and always stand up when someone else does.
0: Okay. If your life were a book, what would the title be?
2: Unfinished.
0: Now, Priyanka, I heard that you perform your own stunts on set. What's been your most dangerous accident?
2: I got electrocuted on set once, which was pretty crazy. And I cut myself today. Sorry.
0: Can you give us a tour of your body?
2: Hey.
0: Based on your scars.
2: Okay. Good thing you caught yourself there, mister. Here, I punched out a clay something. I don't know for what.
0: Okay.
2: This was from my movie Bajirao Mastani, which is a period drama. So jewelry did that to me.
0: Ouch.
2: This is from Good Morning America. So many.
0: Can you show me the coolest move that you learned from the FBI when you were training for Quantico?
2: Well, you stand up for that.
0: Okay.
2: So you hit someone here in the neck so they can't breathe, and you go, bah! And then you hit someone in their solar plexus, and that just doubles them over. Bah! And it's got to be fast.
0: Can you demonstrate some of those punches on this clown right here?
2: I don't like clowns.
0: Bah! I hit you, clown! Bah! God.
2: Sorry. Just makes me scared.
0: Okay. What three things are at the top of your bucket list?
2: Okay, to go to every island in the world, have lots of babies, and the third thing would be... I don't know, I'm still thinking about what my third one would be.
0: What's the world's most pressing issue today?
2: I think the fact that we don't take care of our children the way we should.
0: If you ran for office, what would your platform be?
2: Education and trying to eradicate poverty.
0: You were once named one of the most intriguing people of the year. Who do you find intriguing?
2: Queen Elizabeth. Because I just saw Crown and no one knows too much about her, you know?
0: And you've been described as a shero. Who are your sheros?
2: My mom. She's definitely my shero.
0: Okay, this next one's weird. It's from my friend Fran. If you were to rob a bank with one kitchen utensil, what would it be?
2: A wine opener, because it has so many different types of things that I could use it for various things.
0: All right, last question. Question number 73. What would you want question number 74 to be?
2: You look so hungry, Pri. Would you like some lunch?
0: I'll remember that for next time. And as a callback to our manners, let's get up.
4: Benvenuto.
5: Sono qui per l'intervista con Donatella.
4: La sta aspettando.
5: Ok, grazie. Donatella!
6: Hey Joe, welcome!
5: Io sono qui a Milano per darle 73 domande.
6: Tutte 73?
5: Assolutamente. And the first question I'd like to ask you is, what are you most excited about in life right now?
6: Well, the next Met Gala, May.
5: Okay, and you're co-chair of the Met Gala this year. What should we expect?
6: You will expect the best Met Gala ever.
5: Can't wait. And what are you reading right now?
6: Magazines.
5: And what's the song that you're currently obsessed with?
6: Million Reasons.
5: If you were not running Versace, how would you be spending your time?
6: Having a nervous breakdown, probably.
5: What's something you'd still love to learn?
6: Chinese.
5: What's the best film ever made?
6: The Shape of Water.
5: Who's the best photographer that's ever lived?
6: Steven Meisel.
5: What are your favorite flowers on Earth?
6: Roses.
5: Well, lucky for me, I made the right decision
6: with
5: that
6: one.
5: Thank
6: you.
5: My pleasure.
6: Thank you.
5: Okay, so two major fashion hubs in the world. Which one is it? New York or Milan?
6: New York, always.
5: Leather or lace?
6: Leather.
5: Silver or gold?
6: Gold.
5: And this one's pretty obvious, I think, but heels or flats?
6: What a question.
5: Heels.
6: Heels.
5: Donatella, what excites you most about fashion?
6: That you always evolve in.
5: What's your favorite aspect of your job?
6: Staying around my team.
5: What's the hardest thing about your job?
6: Listen to my team.
5: What's the most overused word in fashion right now?
6: Amazing.
5: What's a fashion rule that you completely disagree with?
6: Flat shoes.
7: Dimmi, è vero che non puoi cucire?
6: È vero, non so fare niente.
7: È vero che non indossi mai il profumo?
6: Ne indosso almeno 4, li mescolo.
7: È vero che fai ginnastica tutti i giorni da 18 anni?
6: Sì, è vero, anche se solo per 5 minuti.
5: Donatella, what's a movie everyone should be watching right now?
6: The Shape of Water.
5: Okay. What TV show have you recently been hooked on?
6: The Amazing Mrs.
5: Oh, Maisel.
6: Maisel.
5: Love that show. And if you could have coffee with anyone on the planet, who would it be?
6: It would be Michelle Obama.
5: And what about dinner?
6: It would be Barack Obama.
5: What's one item every woman should have in her wardrobe?
6: A pair of tight black pants.
5: Okay. What's your greatest achievement?
6: My children.
5: How would you describe your personal style?
6: Very personal.
5: What's the most important thing to ever happen in the fashion world?
6: Technology.
5: What's a trend that you wish would never, ever return?
6: Minimalism.
5: Do you think one day we're going to be reading your autobiography?
6: Never, never.
5: Why?
6: Because all the mistakes I did in my life, I like to keep them private.
5: If you rule the world, what would you make a law?
6: Stop children starvation.
5: Where do you hope to see the world in 5 years from now?
6: More progress, more technology.
5: What was your favorite part about acting in Zoolander?
6: Meeting Ben Stiller.
5: It's okay.
8: Eccoli.
6: So beautiful.
5: Oh, very nice. They look very, very lovely.
6: Yes.
5: Donatella, this is your brother's apartment, right?
6: Yes, it is.
5: It's been 20 years since you lost your brother, Johnny. What do you think he would say about the work you've done as the brand's artistic director?
6: Not good enough.
5: What do you miss most about Johnny?
6: His laugh.
5: What was your favorite memory with him?
6: Being backstage with him at the latest fashion show in Paris, just before he was killed.
5: In what way did he inspire you?
6: His life inspired me.
5: What's the best advice that he's ever given you?
6: Be true to yourself.
5: And you created this tribute collection in memory of him. Why now?
6: It was too painful to think about it before. 20 years went by and I was ready.
5: I'm sure you'd be very proud. Okay, so what's the best gift you've ever received?
6: Yellow diamond from my brother Gianni.
7: Che cos'è il cibo migliore nell'intero mondo?
6: Il cibo italiano.
7: Che è la cosa migliore su vivendo in Italia?
6: L'arte e il cibo.
7: Qual è il tuo paese preferito da visitare e perché?
6: It's America, because it's so big and so different from East Coast to West Coast.
5: And in America, what's your favorite thing that Americans say?
6: Fantastic.
7: Qual è la tua parola o frase preferita in italiano?
6: Che meraviglia.
5: Which Italian word do you wish English speakers would stop saying incorrectly?
6: Versace. Is Versace.
5: What makes Versace unique?
6: Me.
5: Most memorable Versace show?
6: 1991, the fashion show with all the supermodels singing Freedom on the runway.
5: If you were a hashtag, what would you be?
6: Hashtag blonde.
5: Nice. Now, as I understand it, you were your brother's muse.
6: Was I?
5: And in all the work that you do, who would you consider to be your muse?
6: Strong women all over the world.
5: How has fashion changed since you took the leadership of the brand?
6: Complete revolution made by technology and social media.
5: Mm-hmm. What can we expect from your upcoming collection?
6: Don't you know it's a secret I cannot talk about?
5: You can't blame me for drawing on that one. What's the first reaction when you heard Lady Gaga's song Donatella?
6: I say, wow, finally.
5: And it's true, you know all the words to Bruno Mars' Versace on the floor.
6: Absolutely, yes.
5: And that Migos song. Do you actually recommend anyone having a Medusa on them like they're Illuminati, or that they put Versace on the top of their Audi?
6: Why not? Of all course, right. Yes.
5: Donatella, how would you describe yourself?
6: I describe myself as a warm person, and very loyal.
8: How do you feel you are perceived?
6: As a cold person, very distant.
8: What's the biggest misconception about you?
6: That I'm not friendly.
8: Who do you admire the most?
6: I admire women in the world.
8: What's the best advice that you've ever received in your life?
6: Be true to yourself.
8: What advice would you offer to your 16-year-old self?
6: Follow the rules, just a little bit more.
8: How do you react to criticism?
6: I hate it.
8: Who is the best designer of all time?
6: Karl Lagerfeld.
8: Who's an emerging designer that you're excited to watch develop?
6: Michael Harper.
8: What is an issue that you wish a lot of us will be talking about a lot more often?
6: Women.
8: Now, last weekend was the second annual Women's March. What's your vision for the movement in 2018?
6: I think it will get stronger and bigger.
8: What does it mean to be a woman today?
6: It means to be aware of what's happening in the world and do something about it.
8: Do you consider yourself a feminist?
6: Absolutely, yes.
8: What does feminism mean to you?
6: Well, I just said before, be aware of the problems in the world and try to fix it a little bit.
8: Right. What's one thing that's going to save humanity?
6: Sustainability.
5: And Donatella, for the last question, I have to ask you, what fashion advice would you give me?
6: Oh my God, that's a lot of work.
5: Yeah, I know.
6: Jonathan?
9: Eccolo.
5: Whoa. Oh, how perfect is this? Thank you so much. Mi sono divertito e ci vediamo.
1: Thank you.
10: Ciao.
5: Greta Gerwig.
11: Hi.
5: I'm here for your 73 question interview.
11: Okay.
5: And the first question is, how did I end up on a studio lot?
11: Well, I find myself here at Sony a lot, doing marketing meetings and saying hi to people. And today I'm here for a screening.
5: When was the last time you actually shot on a soundstage?
11: I shot on a soundstage last in Massachusetts while I was making my movie Little Women.
5: Cool. And why did you decide to shoot on location for Little Women?
11: Well, for me, Little Women is a sacred text, and I wanted to treat the place where it was written as sacrosanct.
5: Yeah, no, totally. Well, I love the movie, and there have been so many different versions of Little Women over the years. What did you want to avoid in your retelling?
11: I wanted to avoid any hoop skirts or corsets because I find both of those unappealing garments.
5: That completely adds up. And if you could speak to Louisa May Alcott today, what do you think you would ask her?
11: Well, I think I would say, what are those crossed out sections of your journal? What are in the crossed out sections? What happened? Because something did.
5: Well, I didn't read the crossed out sections, but I'm gonna take your word for that.
11: I have to make the screening. Can we walk?
5: I'd love to walk. Now, I know it's tricky because this is something very close to you, but what would you say was your favorite scene to shoot from Little Women?
11: My favorite scene was definitely shooting the dancing with Saoirse and Timmy on the porch outside of the party,
5: yep.
11: Just because it was so joyful and wonderful. And it was actually three in the morning in the cold in Massachusetts.
5: I love Saoirse. I'm going to get back to her later, but who was someone in history that you found to be really inspiring?
11: Someone is that I... Virginia Woolf. Virginia Woolf.
5: Virginia Woolf? Tell me more.
11: She was... I mean... She... what I love about her, so many things I love her writing, but also... she was included in the canon because she was just better than everyone.
5: Mm.
11: And I feel like they thought, oh, well, that lady, yeah, she's a lady, but she's really great.
5: Is there a story out there that you've longed to see a retelling of?
11: The Bible, but from the point of view of all the women.
5: Now, you've received immense praise for your writing, along with an Oscar nomination for Best Adapted Screenplay. Congratulations for that.
11: Thank you.
5: Can you describe your perfect setting and setup for writing?
11: My perfect setup for writing is a place with a bed, a single bed, a bed for just me because I like to take naps a lot while I'm writing. It would have a slanted ceiling. It would be very small. It would be like a secret door situation, so no one would know what I was in there. It'd be lots of space where I can put stuff up on the wall, lots of books, but cozy and secret.
5: I wasn't expecting that to be so elaborate.
11: Yes. But I have it planned in a notebook.
5: Writing original or adaptive, which do you prefer?
11: Well, original, but I treat it all like it's original, even if I'm adapting something.
5: Now, let me in on a secret. Are you trying to get Saoirse and Timothy to date?
11: Wait, who wouldn't want them to date? They're so good looking.
5: True.
0: Would you direct another period piece?
11: Yes.
0: And what borough would Joe March live in today?
11: Manhattan.
0: What was your first apartment in New York like?
11: My generator just went on.
0: It's the one-take interview, Greta.
11: I lived in the dorms up at Barnard College, Columbia, and then I was on 113th Street in a studio apartment a friend.
0: Oh, and what's your favorite thing to do in New York City on a rare day off?
11: Walking, just tons of walking. Walking from my apartment all the way to the Met, walk around the Met, walk back.
0: And what about Los Angeles?
11: I go to a place where I can walk.
0: You've been living in New York for a while now. How do you know when a home is a home?
11: A home is a home when you have books you've actually read in it.
0: What's a reference only people from Sacramento would understand?
11: The Fabulous 40s. No one knows what that is outside of Sacramento.
0: What did 6-year-old Greta think she would be when she grew up?
11: A nun, because I liked the outfits.
0: What's the role you never got to play but always dreamed of? Come on.
11: Hamlet! Ah. I mean, I still can.
0: I'm not going to do a to be or not to be reference there. But anyway, you dance a bunch in your films. Do you mind showing me your favorite move that you've ever done on camera in any movie?
11: Yeah, but I can't really do it in heels. I mean, it was sort of like, you know, like that like new wave dance. Like that kind of a... You know what I'm talking about?
0: Yes, I do.
11: That thing. Can you dance too?
0: No, I can't. All right, you got me. You got me. I'm doing it.
11: Okay.
0: Let's keep walking. Now... In your career, what's something you initially thought was negative but eventually turned out to be a positive?
11: Well, I was meant to do a sitcom called How I Met Your Dad, and it didn't work. Nobody wanted it, so that seemed bad, but now it's okay. But who knows? It could have been great, and I would have had a better alternate life.
0: What's one movie you've watched over 1,000 times?
11: Singing in the Rain.
0: Why did you watch that 1,000 times?
11: Because it's the most joyful thing I've ever really seen on camera.
0: In 3 words, what's the vibe you try to achieve on a Greta set?
11: Communal, spontaneous, concentrated humor.
0: That's so you. What's the best piece of advice you received as you are starting on a film?
11: You only get to know what you're not doing once, so don't miss it.
0: Wise words.
11: Do you want to steal this golf cart?
0: They let you drive golf carts around
11: here? All right.
0: Okay, you only get to know what you're not doing once, so you don't miss it. Do you still believe in that advice?
11: Definitely. Luckily you get to not know what you're doing on any new film you're doing, so you can be a beginner forever. But yeah, once you do the first one, that's it. Do you want to get in?
0: You're so hospitable. Absolutely. What book most positively shaped your idea of romance?
11: I don't know about positively, but it definitely was shaped by Jane Austen, because she's Jane Austen, and it was what made me think that every guy who was a jerk was actually a super nice guy who wanted to marry me.
0: Very insightful. What book most positively shaped your idea of the world?
11: Positively shaped my idea of the world.
0: Positively shaped.
11: Oh my gosh. I think, I don't know if this counts as positive, but Joan Didion's writing made me think that perhaps the life I was living was worth writing about.
0: Now, why is maintaining your fashion style so important now you're a director?
11: To communicate all of my power.
0: And you have a lot of power.
11: I have so much power, and you can tell by the breadth of my shoulders.
0: I can see. Who's your fashion icon?
11: My friend Sarah's sister, Leah.
0: And what's your favorite piece of vintage clothing in your wardrobe?
11: I have a pair of Converse sneakers that are Converse before it was bought by Nike, and they're the Jack Purcells, and they changed the way they looked. They tried to lie to me and say that they didn't change them, but they did.
0: Oof. Jumpsuit or pantsuit?
11: Jumpsuit.
0: Floral or plaid?
11: Plaid.
0: Motorcycle jacket or blazer?
11: Blazer.
0: What's the first thing you notice about someone's outfit? Like mine?
11: The shoes.
0: Oh, interesting. What is the sexiest thing a man can wear?
11: Just a tiny hat.
0: That's not true.
11: Just imagine it. Wouldn't you be intrigued? Sexually?
0: Maybe. Just a little bit. What's the sexiest thing a woman can wear?
11: I don't know. For my money, an oversized shirt, like a man shirt.
0: What was your favorite meal growing up?
11: Well, I had two, and it's still the same. Number one, cereal. Number two, macaroni and cheese.
0: Favorite nonfiction writer?
11: Robert Sapolsky.
0: Good driving, by the way. What was the last TV show that you binge-watched?
11: I'm in the process of binging Love Island, UK.
0: Where's one place in the world that you are dying to visit?
11: Oh, I'm dying to visit.

0: to win so many Oscars.
1: Hey, this may happen. This may likely be the case.
0: We're here.
1: Okay. What's your favorite look that you've ever worn on the red carpet?
0: Actually, Rob D'Arte at the Oscars 2 years ago, it was a yellow dress. It was the color of California poppies, and I loved it.
1: Oh, that's beautiful. And what would you say is your favorite plot twist? Books or movies?
0: Favorite plot? It was at the end of Arrival when you realize the timelines are wrong.
1: And what film have you seen in the past 6 months that has left the biggest impact on you?
0: Pain and Glory.
1: Why Pain and Glory?
0: Because it was so vulnerable, both on the part of Pedro Almodovar and Antonio Banderas. I felt both of their beating hearts in it.
2: I feel those corazones.
0: Want to sit down?
1: Yeah. So Greta, you gotta let me in on a secret. I heard a rumor that you really do music supervise your own films.
0: I have music supervisors, but I'm very tightly controlled about what the music is.
1: Okay. And what's one of your favorite lines from your films?
0: Before Meg gets married, Joe says, "You will be bored of him in 2 years, but we will be interesting forever."
1: That's a good one. And what emotion is hardest to capture on camera, in your opinion?
0: Ambivalence. I think actors are very good at communicating intention, and sometimes if you don't know, that can be hard to come across.
1: That's interesting. Do you read your reviews?
0: I read them after. I read them long after. Because I like smart reviews, and I like film criticism, but it's too painful to read them when it first comes out.
1: Yeah, it has to be tough.
0: Yes.
1: And when do you feel most comfortable?
0: When I'm directing.
1: Why?
0: Because I think the more chaotic and high pressure an environment is, the more relaxed and at ease I get. I find that I, in a wonderful way, become invisible, and I feel very good.
1: That's well said. And what have you observed in your first year of motherhood?
0: That babies are pattern-seeking machines. That we come into this world looking for patterns. You think they're just unaware. They're not. They're always looking for what happened before and will it happen again.
1: And do you remember a time when you cried while directing?
0: Yes, I cry while directing almost every single day.
1: Now, talking about directing, we asked your 73 Questions alum, Saoirse Ronan, what draws her to a script, and she said, good pacing. Was that something you are thinking about when you're writing?
0: Yes, I always think, I don't know that I would call it pacing, but I do think about the rhythm of the words. That's a big deal for me as a writer, and I think maybe it's more particular to me than for other screenwriters, but the way that sounds almost musically is how I know a thing is done.
1: I also asked her what song, without question, makes her cry. And what song is that for you?
0: The musical Passing Strange. There's a whole section after his mother dies that I can't listen to without crying.
1: You said you love to capture moments when people truly are alone. And what draws you to that?
0: Well, in movies, being alone with a character is very special and it's very unique to cinema. And I think I'm always interested in who are we when we think no one is watching.
1: Huh. And you wrote Little Women and Lady Bird alone. How does that feel versus when you're collaborating with a partner?
0: Writing with a partner is more fun than writing alone because you can make each other laugh. Mm. But writing alone, it can give you a very deep sense of satisfaction and lonely victory.
1: I never thought about it like that. But who do you normally allow to read your scripts first? Who's that person with that privilege?
0: Noah Baumbach reads my scripts first.
1: Of course it's Noah.
0: I have to go to the screening. Can we walk?
1: Yeah, let's go. So I was wondering, is procrastination ever an issue for you?
0: Yes, I'm such a terrible procrastinator. I mean, I'm a good procrastinator. I'm really good at it. I do it constantly.
1: And what do you do to kind of snap out of your procrastination?
0: It's all about fear. It's when the fear of not doing something gets bigger than the fear of doing it. And then I do it.
1: Hmm. And what's the time that you laughed the most on set?
0: When Bob Odenkirk was there. He's very funny, and he was making everyone laugh at the dinner table because I needed real laughter, and then I was crying with laughter sitting in the monitor.
1: I was not expecting him at all when he showed up on camera.

0: I know, because, but wouldn't you be so happy if he was your dad and came home from the Civil War? You'd be like, Dad's home, it's Bob Odenkirk.
1: Greta, you find yourself in a cinematic crisis. Who's the first person that you call?
0: Noah probably first, but after that, Wes Anderson, who's good friends with Noah, but he always has good advice, and he always has a way of kind of making the obstacle the solution. He says, well, maybe that's not a problem. Maybe that's what you should base that whole section around.
1: Now, your work is really, really hard to describe, but what do you want people to feel when they watch your work?
0: I hope they say it makes them live more vividly when they leave the movie theater.
1: What word always makes you laugh?
0: Befuddled.
1: Oh, that's a good one. Greta, last question for you. Question number 73. What's next for you?
0: I'm going to be acting in Three Sisters by Chekhov in New York, and then I will be writing a picture about Barbie. A Barbie
1: Ooh,
0: picture.
1: That sounds good. Greta, good luck to you. Can't wait to see you.
0: Thank you.
1: Winning that Oscar.
0: Thank you.
1: You got it. Bye-bye. Oh, hey there.
2: Hey.
1: I'm here to interview your daughter.
2: Oh, please, come in. She's okay. Writing in the room.
1: All right, let's do it. I didn't mean to interrupt your practicing.
2: It's all good. How are you?
1: I'm good. I'm so happy to be here. 73 questions.
2: I'm so excited to see you. I've watched so many of these videos. I can't believe you're here. This is so cool.
1: I've watched so many of your videos.
2: Oh, thanks.
1: This is actually happening. All right, let's do it.
2: This is happening. Okay.
1: So what do you play right now?
2: Oh, I was just playing some chord progressions to see if I can come up with any, cool song idea.
1: It's the next hit.
2: I don't know. I didn't really come up with anything good, but...
1: Okay. Do you have to be in a certain mood to write?
2: I think there just has to be some kind of inner storm. You gotta be feeling something.
1: And what is the writing process like?
2: Well, I usually have my laptop here, and I'll just kind of, like, write a lyric. Let's say I was like, your lips are like pink flowers. And I would write, your lips are like pink flowers, lyrics. And then I would kind of... I'll find, like, all my lyrics, because they're all saved under the lyrics tag. And so then I just have... A bunch of those ideas on my laptop.
1: Wow, going digitized.
2: Going digitized, and then I just kind of try and find some chord progression that sounds like what I'm trying
1: cool.
2: to say.
1: How do you know when a song is finished?
2: You just know. It's like falling in love. You just know when you love that person, you know? It's like you can feel when the puzzles fit together and it's perfect and you've captured everything. You've painted everything like perfect picture, and then you can tell when it's off and you need to work more on it.
1: Do you get more attached to some songs over others?
2: Absolutely.
1: Which ones?
2: On my last album, First Man.
1: Ooh.
2: Yeah.
1: Now, based on your tour and your latest album, Romance, you've been thinking a lot about romance. Is that right?
2: I've always been thinking a lot about romance. Definitely a hopeless romantic. I love love.
1: Do you think you have to be in love to write good love songs?
2: Not necessarily, but I think when you're in love, the detail that you get in the songs is just, nobody can make that up in their imagination, you know, the way the person's shirt smelled, the expression on their face, you know, the way the sky looked that night. It's like those details have to come from real life.
1: Now, speaking of romance, what's the most romantic trait that a guy can have?
2: Kindness. I'm a sucker for just a kind, good man.
1: And what's the most romantic thing that has ever been done for you?
2: A lady never tells.
1: Aw, you got away from that one. So, Camila, obviously your songs are so personal.
2: Yeah.
1: What's the most meaningful song?
2: I definitely First Man, because it's a song I wrote about my dad, and I remember just crying, writing it, picturing his face the whole day.
1: And speaking of that song, I saw your performance at the Grammys.
2: Oh.
1: You killed it.
2: Thanks.
1: And it was so special to see you sing to your dad like that.
2: Thanks, it felt really special.
1: Did he have any idea you were going to do that?
2: He didn't know until the day before. And he was so nervous. We did the red carpet together, and he was, like, literally slapping himself in the face, like, taking deep breaths. My dad is, like, he is not like that. So I was, like, I couldn't believe.
1: That's
2: I was,
1: so
2: like,
1: sweet.
2: Oh, my God. He was so nervous. My mom and dad are both really camera shy, so I'm surprised my mom is doing this today.
1: How nervous were you before singing to him?
2: I get so nervous before every award show. I get so nervous that after every performance, I get acid reflux so bad that I can't stand up. But honestly, when I saw him sitting there, I was like, oh, man, nothing else here really matters but me telling my dad how much I love him in front of everybody. Like, this is about him. This isn't even about me or the Grammys or anything, you know?
1: Okay, Camila, why don't you tell us why we're here in the English countryside. Tell the audience.
2: Do you want to know? I am doing a musical remake of Cinderella.
1: Yes,
2: do you actually
1: are.
2: Want to go out there because it's really
1: Let's
2: beautiful?
1: Go.
2: Okay.
1: Hey, so you're Cinderella. Clearly you're excited. How are you enjoying this?
2: I'm honestly in love with it. I'm like, I've fallen in love with it. Anybody that knows me knows my absolute dream is to, you know, have to make an inspiration playlist full of Disney songs to get ready for work. I mean, how amazing is that? I want to live in that world all the time.
1: Well, now that you're living in this world, can you give me your best British accent?
2: I don't know. What do you think? I mean, I feel like British people would say it's rubbish, but I think I've watched maybe enough Harry Potter to maybe slightly get away with it. I don't know.
1: Regardless of what the Brits say, I think that sounded amazing.
2: Thank you. Good thing I'm not doing a British accent in the movie, otherwise I would get in trouble.
1: Camilla, can you tell me something about you that people do not know?
2: Ooh, I can tell you three things. I don't know why I'm still speaking a British accent. I actually eat a banana with every single meal. It doesn't matter what it is. Doesn't matter if it's pasta, a sandwich, rice and beans, scrambled eggs, pancakes, pizza. Eat bananas with everything. I can only sleep with socks on because I feel like the boogeyman will lick my feet if not. And I had a tick in the third grade where I couldn't stop flaring my nostrils. And that I have never confessed publicly before.
1: Well, I haven't noticed. Don't worry.
2: Oh, well, I don't do it anymore.
1: Okay, can you tell me something not about you that a lot of people don't know?
2: Ooh, I learned this today. Horace is asleep standing up.
1: Oh, that is so interesting.
2: Crazy,
1: okay.
2: Right?
1: Let's go outside.
2: Let's go out there after you.
1: Thank you. What's your go-to drink order?
2: Alcoholic or non-alcoholic?
1: Either.
2: Tequila, alcoholically, and non-alcoholic, honestly, water and sometimes lemonade.
1: All right.
2: I'm feeling crazy.
1: Okay. Go-to dessert order.
2: Chocolate, cake, anything. Chocolate.
1: Podcast or audiobooks?
2: Audiobooks.
1: Instagram or TikTok?
2: TikTok, because there's really funny videos on there.
1: Who's your music icon?
2: Madonna, Michael Jackson, Prince, you know, the undeniable, obvious ones.
1: Do you remember the first song you memorized all the lyrics to?
2: Cinderella by the Cheetah Girls.
1: And who would you say were your earliest inspirations?
2: I was a huge Disney Channel fan, so, you know, when we got cable TV, after we didn't have cable TV, I was like, Disney Channel's the greatest thing ever in the entire world, which it is and was, but, you know, Cheetah Girls, High School Musical, Hannah Montana is really the reason that I'm here. I was in my own Disney Channel movie, in my bathroom all the time.
1: We are getting super countryside with bucolic ponds.
2: It's really beautiful, right? That plant is not real. I wish it was. I got here and I was like, I'm pretty sure I'm in Pandora in Avatar. But it is beautiful, right?
1: It is. When did you know that you wanted to be a performer?
2: Honestly, the day that I auditioned for X Factor. Because before that was the first time I ever really performed in front of a large group of people. I was so shy. I didn't even perform in front of my family before then. And that was the first time I was like, oh, this is kind of cool. Like, I can do this without passing out.
1: Did it seem like that was your first time?
2: Yeah.
1: What is the hardest part about performing to a live audience?
2: Working through nerves and making nerves your friend and making turning them into fuel has been something that I've really learned to do the past few years because I definitely, like I told you, I still get super, super nervous because I care so much about it. So like really getting that under control.
1: How does the vibe of an audience affect your performance?
2: It's everything. I mean, I feel like I've performed in both extremes. I've performed in front of an audience that absolutely did not care about me. And in the beginning, I was like, but then you're like, you know what? I'm going to try and connect with everybody here and just and do my best. But then it's like when I'm performing for my fans on tour that they're like, I feel so much love from them. And they're like singing the lyrics and they're crying. And I'm like, everybody here is my family and we are all one. And I love this people.
1: That's so sweet.
2: It's the best. Euphoric.
1: What's the most memorable fan interaction that you've ever had in your life?
2: Ooh, recently I was in a meet and greet and I was talking to one of my fans. Her name is Steph. Mm-hmm. She was going through a really bad, painful period of anxiety.
1: Sure.
2: And actually at the time I was going through a really bad period of anxiety too. And we were talking about it and I just remember hugging her and I was crying and we were like, I just felt really, you know, connected with her. And a few months later she told me that she was doing a lot better and now I'm doing a lot better too. And just having an honest conversation about that, I just felt like, you know, it's like one of those moments where I was, you know, really connecting with someone.
1: Well, that's really, really sweet.
2: Wait, can I show you something really cool?
1: Yeah, let's do it.
2: Oh, come here.
1: Okay. Gryffindor or Slytherin?
2: Gryffindor! And I definitely rig all the Harry Potter quizzes to get Gryffindor, even though I know I'm a Hufflepuff.
1: Okay.
2: Hufflepuffs are good, too.
1: Rachel or Phoebe?
2: Phoebe.
1: Selena or Whitney?
3: Litany. I don't know. I gotta pick both.
1: I heard that you don't curse in front of your audiences. Tell me why.
3: Because my sister's 10 years younger than me, and when I started this, I was 15, and she was 5, and,
1: yeah.
3: You know, obviously she's around me when I'm working a lot and singing, you
1: that
3: know, was singing my songs, and I just didn't want to, I don't know, I'm just really mindful of her and therefore, like, all my kid audience. It's just a personal choice.
1: What's your favorite curse word anyway? Okay, what are you going to show me?
3: Do you want to see, look, there's koi fish
1: Where?
3: In this pond.
1: Oh.
3: Did you, see them over there?
1: Yeah, right there.
3: Did you know that koi fish live to be 200 years old?
1: You are full of trivia.
3: Especially if you feed them. You want to feed them?
1: Oh my God, this,
3: Here,
1: this is great.
3: This.
1: I've never done this before.
3: Yeah.
1: I'm a mess.
3: One, two, three.
1: Fish feeder. Eat that fish.
3: Oh yeah, feeding
1: it. Okay. Mila, I heard you were really shy as a child.
3: Oh,
1: is this
3: yeah.
1: true?
3: Oh my God, yeah. I would cry when people sang happy birthday to me. I was so overwhelmed. I would go to family parties and get so overwhelmed that I just started crying.
1: Well, you overcame that pretty well.
3: Well, I still kind of do it, but you know, but it's, I keep it more under control now.
1: But what gave you the courage to sing in spite of social anxiety like that?
3: I think it's just because, honestly, it's just what I love to do mm-hmm. most in the world. And I was like, well, if I want to do this, then I need to overcome this. And,
1: yeah.
3: you know, I feel like I have. Like, I think that I'm introverted by nature and can still get a little bit shy sometimes, but I think that's normal
1: yep.
3: and something that you could totally, you know, you could totally control.
1: Yeah. Whose work has really, really made a profound impact on you?
3: Ooh, Beyonce. I spent the last whole year before every performance, I would listen to Homecoming, and just watching that documentary, it just felt so meaningful and important and connected to
1: yeah.
3: humanity and what's real in the world, and I was just really inspired by her strength.
1: Yeah.
3: And, I think that she's incredible.
1: Do you ever read press about yourself?
3: Absolutely not.
1: No.
3: Never. I would never. Nobody could ever make me do that.
1: Why?
3: Because it just hurts. It just, you know, it hurts my soul, and I know that if I want to be happy and if I want to be myself and stay true to myself and true to people, I know that I can't read those things about myself, because how can it not hurt?
1: Yeah.
3: It would hurt everybody and anybody.
1: No, it's true. What's the thing that you're most proud of off stage?
3: The thing that I'm most proud of off stage?
1: Yeah.
3: I think that the most important thing to me is to do the right thing and do the good thing. And I feel like I have a good sense of, like, I think that's the only thing that matters to me in the world. Even if I'm unsuccessful and fail at everything, if I know that I'm, you know, treating people the right way and doing, you know, following kind of my morals, then I feel proud of myself as a person.
1: Now, you've spoken directly to dreamers from the stage.
3: Yeah.
1: What's something you want dreamers and immigrants to hear today?
3: That you are not alone and that you are supported and heard and seen by a lot of people.
1: And besides that issue, what's a cause that's near and dear to your heart?
3: The earth and climate change and everything that's going on right now and just being, you know, just what that's yeah. going to do in the future generations.
4: Camila, tea's ready.
3: Oh my God, do you want to have some chamomile relaxing delicious tea?
1: Oh my gosh, it's so British of you.
3: I know.
1: You've turned British.
3: Well, actually, the English breakfast would be the British thing
1: oh, that's right.
3: of me. But chamomile is kind of my favorite, not going to lie.
1: Okay.
3: Oh my God.
1: What?
3: There's ducks over
1: Wait,
3: there and we're going to feed them.
1: There's a family of ducks.
3: Oh my God. Okay.
1: Oh my gosh.
3: Here's the truth, right?
1: Yep.
3: So I came into this house and they were like, there's ducks every morning and I've never ever seen them. I have my duck food ready and I've never seen them until today. So you're like my good luck charm.
1: I'm so lucky.
3: Oh my
1: I'm
3: God.
1: I'm a lucky duck.
3: Oh my God. We're
1: okay.
3: lucky ducks.
1: But we're going to keep answering questions.
3: Okay.
1: Kicks or heels?
3: Kicks.
1: Smoky eye or pastel palette? Whoa!
3: Ooh!
1: Oh my God!
3: Oh my God! Thank God I'm not like my grandma who has an actual fear of birds.
1: Oh my gosh!
3: Oh my God!
1: I did not sign up for
3: they're
1: this, Camila.
3: They're shy. You want to talk about shy? That they're shy.
1: Okay. Wow.
3: Oh, that was really cool though, huh?
1: That was beautiful.
3: It's kind of magical.
1: Okay. We have to get back to the questions.
3: Okay. Oh, sweating.
1: Oh, me too. dresser pants.
3: Dress.
1: Mini or maxi?
3: Maxi?
1: Okay.
3: Maxi.
1: Leather or lace?
3: Lace.
1: Would you rather swim in a beach, or do you imagine yourself skiing in the Alpines?
3: Honestly, no. I'm from Miami, and even this being outside fully bundled is too cold for me.
1: All right. Whose fashion advice do you listen to before anyone else?
3: My mom's, because she always tells me when I look like a homeless person when I'm leaving the house, and she's like, you cannot do that.
1: Who's your favorite designer?
3: I like Chanel.
1: Which artist's style do you most admire?
3: Rihanna, and I bet even Rihanna would say Rihanna.
1: All right. Do you have any good luck charms?
3: Eugene Fitzherbert, my dog.
1: Ooh, your dog, yes.
3: Yeah.
1: What kind of breed of dog is he?
3: He is a... Okay, here's the truth. He's a Pomeranian, and I usually always like big dogs, but he kind of won my heart.
1: Can I meet him?
3: He's not here. He's in Miami.
1: Ah, what a bummer.
3: I know.
1: Now, it's a very unique name for a dog.
3: Thanks.
1: And Eugene is named after a Disney character.
3: Yes, the prince from Tangled, whose name is Flynn Rider, but secretly his name is Eugene Fitzherbert, and I always want to name my dogs Disney characters.
1: Thank you for clarifying that.
3: Absolutely. Hey, we should get some tea.
1: It's getting cold. Yep. Okay, so besides tea, what other British customs have you become familiar with?
3: Have you ever had a digestive? It's
1: no?
3: like a really famous British cookie, and it has chocolate on one side.
1: Okay.
3: It's really good. We're going to have that with our tea right now.
1: Right.
3: You dip it. It melts in your mouth. It's incredible. Also, Cadbury's, Himala, chocolate.
1: If you insist.
3: Chocolate buttons are really good. Fish and chips dunked in a lot of vinegar. That's what they don't tell you, is that you got to dunk it in vinegars. Nando's with peri-peri sauce. I'm moving here.
1: You are loving it here.
3: I love it.
1: All right, but besides England, what country has the best cuisine?
3: I think Italy. Yeah, I just love to pig out over some Italian food. It's actually one of the most glorious things in the world to me, mm-hmm. personally.
1: And what's on a Camila Cabello curated menu?
3: I would say breakfast, huge breakfast, mm-hmm. pancakes, chilaquiles, all of that stuff. Lunch, Cuban food, rice, plantains, beans. Dinner, huge Italian food, lots of cheese, Mexican, Cuban, Italian, Indian. Those are my favorite foods right now.
1: All right. Now, I notice you're sewing.
3: Yeah, so what? Get it? Just forget I said that. Just edit that out.
1: We're not going to edit that out. Oh, why are you sewing, Camila?
3: It's actually movie prep, and you will know when you see it.
1: Is Cinderella sewing in the movie?
3: I won't say anything else. You've already gotten a lot out of me.
1: Hear that, blogs?
3: You've gotten 73 pieces of information out of me.
1: All right, so what are you most excited about in this role? Tell me.
3: That Cinderella inspires me. I love living in her magical world where she believes in dreams and she believes in love and she believes in everything good, because I want to be like that. I want to be that as much as I can.
1: What do you most have in common with Cinderella?
3: I think just that. I think that we want to see the magic in life, and we will relentlessly keep fighting for our dreams.
1: I don't think we have enough mom in this episode. Sinu!
3: I agree.
1: What question should I ask your daughter?
3: Sweet mama!
5: What is your favorite thing about our relationship?
3: Ooh, my favorite thing about our relationship is that she's my best friend. And you are, I always say this, but you're the better half of my brain. And I just feel like I want to, if I can get to where you are as a woman, I will be really happy in life, because I think that you're so strong and so kind and so grounded in what's important, and at the same time, so full of hope. And I think that you're really magical. And not to get emo, but I will.
1: Wow.
3: But yeah, I love you. Love you, bro.
1: That is so sweet. You are definitely sewing that to wipe the tears off of my face.
3: Yeah, here you go.
1: What's the biggest lesson that you've learned from your mother?
3: The biggest lesson, I would say, above all, she's always reminded me that we only have one life, and that it's your job to fight for your happiness. It's your responsibility to fight for your happiness, and nobody and nothing will do that for you. You have to fight for it yourself. I think that's the biggest lesson. But obviously, I get one every 20 minutes, because that's how often I have my nervous breakdowns as a 22-year-old.
1: One thing that blows my mind is that you're an international pop star, but you're also one of the most down-to-earth people.
3: Thanks.
1: How do you pull that off?
3: I really think I just got lucky with I'm surrounded by people that, like I said, just keep me close to what's real, and keep me, you know, like the John Mayer song, Where the Light Is. And, you know, it's human sometimes to fall off that path and to, you know, get caught up in things that don't matter and aren't real. But what's real is really love and being good to people. And that's very simple. And I think that the people around me constantly remind me that and are keeping me in that direction and make me motivated to stay in that
1: Sweet.
3: Direction.
1: And a few of your music videos have over 1 billion views. That's 1/7 of the planet.
3: That's so weird and crazy.
1: How does it make you feel? How does it make you feel when you look at these view counts?
3: It's weird. I mean, it's crazy, because I just think of myself as a little girl, and I would never picture
2: me being able to do something like that. So it just goes to show you, shy kids, you can do anything.
1: You hear that, shy kids?
2: Yes.
1: Okay, now, your upbringing. You split your time between Cuba and Mexico City.
2: Yeah.
1: How did you feel about moving back and forth so much growing up?
2: Well, I don't remember because I was so young, but I asked my mom this the other day and she was like, yeah, I remember you feeling sad because you would be surrounded by a group of people in Cuba and then we would have to leave to Mexico and you wouldn't see them again. So I imagine that it was kind of hard for me, but yeah, but I don't really remember.
1: ¿Cuál es la cosa más cubana de ti?
2: Wow, Spanish.
1: Yeah, you like that.
2: Very impressive. La cosa más cubana de mí es que soy muy cariñosa, muy encimosa. 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Very like a koala. I want to cuddle things.
1: Entonces, ¿cuál es la cosa más mexicana de ti?
2: Cosa más mexicana de mí, mi sentido del humor.
1: Last question. Question number 73. I'm so sorry, this is breaking mi corazón.
2: But breaking mi corazón también.
1: All right, last question.
2: Yeah.
1: What are the chances of me getting a cameo in Cinderella? Prince Charming, what do you think?
2: I don't know, I wish I could do that for you, man. I wish I could.
1: Okay.
2: But you know what I can do?
1: Yeah.
2: I could take you on... The ducks are back! I could take you on... I could take you on
1: here.
2: The set of Cinderella, and we could see the ducks before we go.
1: Okay, off to see the ducks.
2: Let's go!
1: Let's go!
2: I'll bring the show.
1: Yes!
2: Nicole. So we go!
1: Off we go!
6: G'day, mate.
1: G'day,
6: welcome to Australia.
1: Welcome to me. I came halfway around the world to ask you 73 questions in a very short amount of time.
6: I know. Thank you so much. Let's get going.
1: All right. What's the coolest thing about Sydney, Australia?
6: Oh, the people.
1: What's your favorite place to hang out in Sydney, Australia?
6: The beach. Come on in. Oh, wipe your feet.
1: All right, cool.
6: Gee, you're excited to be here.
1: I totally am. What's the best travel advice for anyone visiting Sydney, Australia?
6: Bring your sunscreen and your joie de vivre.
1: What's the best thing about Nashville?
6: The community spirit, so the people.
1: Can you say the most American thing in an American accent?
6: Oh, hey, y'all. Is that American?
1: That was good.
6: Whoa, that's my southern accent.
1: I didn't know you played pool.
6: Yeah, my nickname is Pool Shark.
1: Are you claiming that you're a pro?
6: Well, come on, I'm a pool shark.
1: Obviously. What is one talent you wish you had?
6: To sing opera exquisitely.
1: What's your favorite band of all time?
6: Well, it's a tie. Akadaka and INXS.
1: What do you really think about country music?
6: I love it.
1: Were you a fan of Keith's before you met?
6: Well, I didn't know him, so I couldn't really be a fan, but now I'm his biggest fan.
1: Can you do an impression of someone?
6: Sure. I thought I saw a pussycat. That's Tweety Bird.
1: I recognize it.
6: Well.
1: Can you do another impression of someone else?
6: Mm-hmm. That's Little Quacker.
1: Obviously it was. Can you please take this postcard?
6: Yes.
1: And write down a secret to someone special.
6: Huh.
1: What's one thing you still have from your childhood?
6: My curiosity.
1: Who's your favorite Sesame Street character?
6: Snuffleupagus.
1: What was it like having your face on the national stamp of Australia?
6: Pretty cool. But it was kind of strange having everybody lick me.
1: I could imagine. What's your favorite color?
6: Bluest of blue.
1: Least favorite color?
6: Probably bright orange.
1: Diamonds or pearls?
6: Well, diamonds are a girl's best friend.
1: Who's your fashion icon?
6: Probably all of the women that Irving Penn photographed, but especially his wife, Lisa.
1: What's your favorite fashion trend of all time?
6: Black tights.
1: What trend do you hope doesn't exist in 100 years?
6: Texting.
1: What did you wear to the prom?
6: Well, it's not called a prom here. It's called a formal. And I wore a vintage black flapper dress.
1: What's the coolest thing about this home?
6: My 6 alpacas.
1: What's your spirit animal?
6: An otter.
1: If you had to choose another career, what would it be?
6: A scientist who was able to cure something very important, cure cancer.
1: Can you answer this question from this man on this iPad?
6: Yes, I can.
7: Hey, Nicole, my wife and I are painting the apartment, and I need to know, should we go with Horizon, White Wisp, or Paper White?
6: Ah, Horizon.
1: Obviously Horizon. What's your favorite app?
6: The weather app.
1: Favorite website?
6: New York Times.
1: If you had one superpower, what would it be?
6: To fly.
1: Oh, hey.
6: A toy.
1: What's the best part about being a mom?
6: Oh, everything. The love, the joy, the purpose.
1: What's the hardest part about being a mom?
6: Knowing I won't be here forever, so I won't always be able to take care of them.
1: What's your favorite curse word?
6: Shit.
1: Favorite TV show of all time?
6: Bewitched.
1: One movie role you would die to play?
6: The Wicked Witch of the West in a remake of The Wizard of Oz.
1: What was it like working with Stanley Kubrick?
6: The best. The best. I mean, it was like being in film school with the greatest professor.
1: If your life were a song, what would the title be?
6: I Will Survive.
1: This is such a cool cottage.
6: Yeah, come on in.
1: If you could have anyone be a guest in this cottage, who would you invite?
6: Keith Urban.
1: Who's an historical figure you'd love to have coffee with?
6: Eleanor Roosevelt.
1: How do you like your coffee?
6: I like it frothy, lots of froth, and lots of chocolate sprinkles.
1: What is your favorite food?
6: Homemade warm bread with Reggiano.
1: What's your least favorite food?
6: Ham.
1: What do you love on your pizza?
6: Truffles.
1: Truffles, an amazing choice. What's inside the Nicole Kidman cocktail?
6: I don't really like cocktails, but I suppose champagne, peach juice, that's kind of boring. I mean, that's just a Bellini,
1: that's
6: right?
1: That's just a Bellini, right.
6: Oh, I can do better than that.
1: What's the biggest surprise you've ever had?
6: Those two pink lines, finding out I was pregnant!
1: What's the best surprise you've ever planned for?
6: Well, the best surprise I ever did was I gave my husband a 1967 Mustang. I put a big red bow on it and put it in our barn. He flipped out.
1: What were you most surprised to learn being an actress?
6: 99% hard work, 1% glamour.
1: What's the best way to decompress?
6: Make love.
1: Jogging or swimming?
6: Jogging.
1: Pilates or yoga?
6: Yoga.
1: Window seat or aisle seat?
6: Window.
1: What's Hollywood really like?
6: It's small. We kind of all know each other.
1: What's Hugh Jackman really like?
6: Lovely and as decent as he appears.
1: What's one thing you always bring with you on set?
6: My pillow.
1: Who's your favorite actress?
6: Vivian Leigh.
1: What do you look for in a script?
6: Well, it changes, but at the moment, I'm looking for laughs.
1: What's one film you wish people had paid more attention to?
6: Well, a film that I made would be Birth. Look what I've got!
1: Oh, that is a beautiful egg.
6: And a couple of eggs.
1: Wow, this is incredible. What's the most dangerous thing you've ever done in life?
6: Jumped out of a plane, raced around a car track at 200 miles an hour, and scuba dived with sharks, so you tell me.
1: Sharks.
6: Okay.
1: Yep. What's the best part of living on a tour bus?
6: Being on top of each other.
1: What's the worst part of living in a tour bus?
6: The sleeping. You don't get any.
1: Can you sing your favorite lyrics from Keith Urban's song?
6: Well, you meet someone, the only one. You take her by the hand, buy some land, make some love, and then babies come.
1: The music is perfect for this countryside activity we have with cows grazing in the background.
6: Uh-huh, my Black Angus.
1: What's the best part about farm life?
6: The simplicity. The air, the peace.
1: Did you have any pets growing up?
6: I did. Cat, stray cat, called Gregory.
1: Nicole, how are you feeling these days?
6: Honestly?
1: Yeah.
6: Pretty raw.
1: Why?
6: Been through a lot.
1: What was the biggest learning experience you've ever had?
6: Being in love.
1: If you could have your portrait done by any artist, who would it be?
6: John Singer Sargent.
1: Can you please imagine that you're trapped in a box and you must mime your way out of it? Can you do it?
6: Oh, come on. You're kidding.
1: Nope.
6: No.
1: All right, fine. If you could offer your 13-year-old self one piece of advice, what would it be?
6: Be happy.
1: If you could say something to yourself in 13 years, what would you say?
6: I told you so.
1: What's the best parting gift from an Australian to an American on a farm visit like this?
6: Well, it would be my homemade jam from our orchard, my lavender in a sachet, and my eggs.
1: Oh my God, you are a peach. Thank you so much, Nicole.
6: Thanks so much.
1: Thanks
6: for coming.
1: Us. Oh, this is the best experience. And
6: safe travels.
1: Oh, wait. Last
6: Uh-oh.
1: Question.
6: Yes?
1: Who am I gonna mail this postcard out to?
6: Jimmy Fallon. Bye.
1: Bye, Nicole.
6: No more questions.
8: Hey. For more 73 questions, subscribe to the Vogue channel.
1: Reese!
9: Hi, hey. Come on in.
1: Cool. Thanks for having me over.
9: Yeah.
1: I'm just going to ask you 73 questions. You know the drill.
9: I can't wait.
1: Great. What's the first thing you thought of when you woke up this morning?
9: Coffee.
1: What are you most excited about these days?
9: Movies.
1: What's the last hobby you picked up?
9: Rollerblading.
1: What's your favorite holiday?
9: Easter.
1: What's the best part about living in LA?
9: Sunshine. Sunshine.
1: What are three words to describe living in LA?
9: Outdoorsy, easygoing, and comfortable.
1: What do you miss most about Nashville?
9: The people.
1: What is Southern hospitality to you?
9: Where everybody belongs.
1: And what's the coolest thing about being a mom?
9: You get to eat fun things like chicken fingers.
1: If you could invite anyone over for a Witherspoon dinner in this dining room, who would it be?
9: All the female senators.
1: What would you cook?
9: Lasagna.
1: What would you talk about?
9: Why there's not more female senators. Oh, I want to show you something. We have refreshments back here.
1: Oh, perfect. What's your favorite country to visit?
9: France.
1: Last country you visited?
9: The Bahamas.
1: Country you wish to visit?
9: Venezuela.
1: Reese, if you were a hip-hop artist, what would your stage name be?
9: Little Spoon.
1: What's your favorite TV show of all time?
9: Mad Men.
1: What TV show would you love to make a cameo in?
9: Girls.
1: Favorite movie of all time?
9: Splendor in the Grass.
1: Favorite movie in the past 5 years?
9: Grand Budapest Hotel.
1: Movie that made you cry?
9: The Impossible.
1: Movie that made you cry from laughter?
9: Bad Grandpa.
1: Who's your favorite Disney character?
9: Tinkerbell.
1: If there's one thing missing in life right now, what is it?
9: The bees. Oh, hey, I want to show you the pool.
1: Oh,
9: come on.
1: Awesome, great. How often do you have pool parties here?
9: Every weekend.
1: Huh.
9: Come sit down. You want some tea?
1: No, I'm okay.
9: It's my grandmother's recipe.
1: Okay. What's your favorite food?
9: I like fried chicken.
1: Least favorite food?
9: Pickles.
1: What do you love on your pizza?
9: Pepperoni.
1: What's your favorite restaurant?
9: The Ivy at the Shore.
1: That's a pretty awesome Oscar you got there. How much does that thing weigh?
9: 8.5 pounds.
10: Reese.
9: Oh, hey, Weston.
10: I think my girlfriend wants me to propose to her. What advice do you have for a guy who may not be able to jump into the deep end?
9: Well, be honest, tell her the truth, and be prepared for her to leave. Hey, I want to show you something really cool in the backyard.
1: Oh, awesome. Who's the last person you texted?
9: My daughter.
1: Favorite app?
9: Instagram.
1: Favorite website?
9: La Catch.
1: How do you feel about selfies?
9: I like a selfie.
1: Besides you, who should everyone be following on Instagram?
9: Tuna melts my heart.
1: What do you think ever happened to Tracy Flick?
9: I think she probably runs the tea party now.
1: What was one thing you wish you knew in high school?
9: Not to wear tan hose.
1: What color dress did you wear to your prom?
9: A red dress with tan hose.
1: If there were a yearbook for Hollywood, what would you be named?
9: Life at the party.
1: What's your favorite cheer from cheerleading?
9: Big red in the front. Let me hear you grunt.
1: Okay, yeah.
9: Is that any good? I don't know.
1: No, it's great. That's great. What are three things in your bag you can't live without?
9: My cell phone, my keys, and lipstick.
1: Can you show me something awesome on this trampoline?
9: Sure.
1: That was pretty impressive.
9: Thanks.
1: Yeah. Diamonds or pearls?
9: Pearls.
1: Heels or flats?
9: Heels.
1: Who's your fashion icon?
9: CZ Guest.
1: What's the best fashion trend of all time?
9: Skinny jeans.
1: Okay, that trampoline looks really, really fun.
9: Oh, you want to try it?
1: Yes.
9: Come on.
1: All right, here we go. Reese, be prepared for a backflip and... Just kidding.
9: Good job.
1: If you could switch lives with a person for one day, who would it be?
9: My baby.
1: If you had a tattoo, what would it be and where?
9: I didn't say I don't have a tattoo.
1: If you could live in any historical decade, what would it be and where?
9: Probably the 40s in America.
1: What's your spirit animal?
9: Hummingbird/squirrel.
1: Do you have any pets?
9: Yes, I have 2 dogs.
1: What was your first pet's name?
9: Sarah.
1: Best gift you've ever received?
9: My kids.
1: Best gift you've ever given?
9: My kids.
1: What's the biggest surprise you've ever had?
9: My 16th birthday.
1: What's the cutest thing on planet Earth?
9: Babies in their Halloween costumes.
1: If you could moonlight as another profession, what would it be?
9: Oh, I'd probably be a pediatric cardiologist.
1: What's your favorite board game?
9: Taboo.
1: Most important advice you'll give your kids?
9: Listen to your mother.
1: If you were forced to play one song on that piano for the rest of your life, what would it be?
9: Probably Born on the Bayou. Oh, sit down, please.
1: Oh, great, thanks. What are your favorite lyrics to any song?
9: All the immediate unknowns are better than knowing a tired and lonely fate by Rilo Kiley.
1: If your life were a song, what would the title be?
9: It's a good day.
1: What band, past or present, would you be a groupie for?
9: The Doors.
1: What's your favorite Johnny Cash song?
9: Tennessee Stead.
1: That's a lot of books you got up there. What was the last book that you read?
9: Big Little Lies.
1: What was a book you read because everyone else was reading it?
9: 50 Shades of Grey.
1: What's an experience in your life you felt most nervous?
9: Giving birth.
1: What's the best first date idea?
9: Rollerblading.
1: In the spirit of John Witherspoon, your family relative who signed the Declaration of Independence a really long time ago, do you think you can sign this headshot of John Witherspoon?
9: Sure.
1: Great. Thank you. Okay. Oh, that's my ride.
9: Oh, okay.
1: Yeah.
9: Here, I'll see you to the door.
1: Great. What are you doing tomorrow?
9: I don't know. What are you doing?
1: I'm not here to answer questions. What do you hope to be doing next year?
9: More of the same.
1: Okay, so your lasagna dinner with female senators has come to an end. What do you have for dessert?
9: Snow cones.
1: Little Spoon, it is time to go. Thanks so much for having me.
9: Thanks for coming.
1: All right. Take care.
9: Yeah, drive safe.
1: Uh-huh, will do.
9: Are you forgetting something?
1: It's just so pretty.
9: Thanks. You wouldn't be the first one.
1: All right. Take care.
9: See ya.
1: Bye-bye.
9: Bye.
1: Reese, would you subscribe to the Vogue channel?
2: Absolutely.
11: Lady Gaga, how are you today?
2: I'm great. How are you?
11: I'm very excited to be here. And how do you prefer I call you? Lady? Lady Gaga?
2: Call me Lady.
11: Okay, Lady. What's something unreal that's happened this month?
2: The trailer for A Star Is Born was released.
11: Okay, and what's something you're proud to say is now behind you?
2: You know, all the negative stuff that happens in your 20s.
11: It's a colorful patio. How do you start your day?
2: I start my day with a nice workout, and then I take a shower or a long hot bath.
11: Lady, how many times have you been on the cover of Vogue? 2 times? 3 times?
2: I have no idea. You should ask Vogue that question.
11: What have you read in the press about yourself that made you laugh?
2: That I'm from Yonkers and not Manhattan.
11: What's the strangest rumor you've ever heard about yourself?
2: That I have a penis.
11: And what's the one thing you've read that is 100% correct?
2: It is 100% correct that I love authentic people.
11: Is it true you watch horror movies to relax?
2: True.
11: Where does inspiration often strike for you?
2: Well, I find inspiration in all sorts of places, and the minute that I see it, I grab it and I run for the piano or I run for my typewriter.
11: Is it difficult to write music at this moment?
2: No, it's not. It's actually been fantastic writing music.
11: Do you have to be in love to write a good love song?
2: I would say that it is good to be in love to write a love song or to have been in love at one point. But it's also interesting, there's a lot of music in history that was written by people that have never been in love.
11: Do the same rules apply for sad songs?
2: No, I think that there's no rules when it comes to making music.
11: What's your most nostalgic memory from New York City?
2: My most nostalgic memory, going to bars with my friends.
11: All right, can you describe New York City in 3 adjectives?
2: Gritty, fun, and bright.
11: What was the best year in that city?
2: The best year?
11: Mm-hmm.
2: For me, 2007, when I was 21.
11: What was the best night you've ever had there?
2: I couldn't name just one. I had too many great nights.
11: What's the best memory you have about Elton John?
2: My best memories with Elton are when I'm hanging out with him and my godchildren, and David, his husband.
11: Is it true you wear a hat every day?
2: I do not wear a hat every single day. I did during the album cycle of Joanne.
11: What is the best advice you've ever received?
2: From Tony Bennett through Duke Ellington. Number one, never give up. Number two, never not listen to number one.
11: Very wise words. What would you like to be remembered for?
2: I would like to be remembered for the message behind Born This Way. I would like to be remembered for believing that people are equal. I would like to be remembered for being courageous and different.
11: Was there ever a moment where you really felt like you made it?
2: When I heard Just Dance on the radio for the first time in Canada.
11: Do you feel like there's pressure for you to constantly be on?
2: I don't know. I don't really know what being on means.
11: Lady, can you show me a hidden talent?
2: No.
11: What's your biggest pet peeve?
2: When people ask me what my hidden talents are. I'll show you when I'm ready.
11: Okay, fair enough. And where are my manners? Here I am standing here, not giving you this gift.
12: Thank you. That's so kind
11: You're
12: of you.
11: You're a Bowie fan, right?
12: Yeah, I love David Bowie.
11: Great. I'm just going to go back over here.
12: Thank you so much. That's so nice.
11: You're welcome. Now, what's a place in the world that always makes you feel safe?
12: The Lower East Side in Manhattan.
11: What's your greatest inspiration?
12: People.
11: Is there something you would still like to do?
12: There's so much I would still like to do. I just want to keep on dreaming.
11: What set the Super Bowl apart for you as a performance?
12: It was a milestone performance for me. I felt it really marked the decade of the first 10 years of my career, and it felt like the fans performed the Super Bowl, not me. It was really for them.
11: Now, beyond the Super Bowl, what's a performance or a dream gig that you love to do?
12: I'm dreaming up playing in Vegas, and I haven't done that yet, but I will be this coming winter.
11: What other duet would you love to do one day besides Tony?
12: More Tony, more Elton, and Stevie Wonder.
11: Is it true you own Michael Jackson's Thriller jacket?
12: I do own one Thriller jacket.
11: How do you spend your downtime when you're on the road?
12: I like hanging out with my girlfriends.
11: What's your favorite song to cover?
12: Oh, I love to cover so many different songs. Many from the Great American Songbook and also classics from now. So right now, I've just recently covered Your Song by Elton John, and I love that.
11: What's a song that you would love to cover?
12: I have sang it live, but I have never recorded What a Difference a Day Makes. It's a great song.
11: Okay, you're at karaoke. What are you going to pick?
12: Andrea Bocelli and Celine Dion, The Prayer.
11: Do you prefer a crowd of 300 people or 30,000?
12: Both.
11: What would you say is the number one look you've had in your career?
12: The number one look in my career, I would say, at the MTV Music Awards when I wore Alexander McQueen from his very last collection before he died.
11: How much does a persona actually affect the musicality?
12: I don't really know what people mean by persona when they bring that up with me. I just change as I make art, so the music affects my personality and vice versa.
11: What is the first thing that you're drawn to in a look?
12: I don't know. I have a very immediate emotional reaction to fashion.
11: What excites you the most about fashion?
12: I like that fashion can both be a form of expression and a form of hiding.
11: How do you describe your personal style?
12: My personal style is Gaga.
11: Who is the most fashionable fictional character?
12: Audrey Hepburn in Breakfast at Tiffany's.
11: What's your go-to look right at this moment?
12: Audrey Hepburn in Breakfast at Tiffany's.
11: Can you reveal for me one of your beauty secrets?
12: Soon.
11: Strong lip or strong eye?
12: Both strong lip and strong eye.
11: How do you usually unwind?
12: I unwind listening to jazz.
11: And what is Bradley Cooper like in person?
12: Bradley Cooper is an incredible actor, incredible director, an absolutely incredible friend all the way around. I'm so excited for people to see his talent.
11: What do you want your fans to take away from A Star is Born?
12: I want them to take away the beautiful love story, the undertones of family dynamic with alcoholism and codependency, and also that the movie is a very, very strong expression of what it means to become a star, and that she, myself, Allie, does not really become one until the last frame of the movie.
11: Lady, do you consider yourself a feminist?
12: Yes.
11: What does feminism mean to you?
12: I think feminism is the fight for women's rights, for equality, and also to protect women as much as possible within rape culture.
11: What message do you want to send to your young female fans?
12: To my young female fans, I would say your body belongs to you, your mind belongs to you, your emotions belong to you, and just always be true to yourself and exercise what you want to be all the time. And if you don't feel comfortable doing something, then don't do it. Stay true to who you are.
11: Do you think the way society views women is changing?
12: I think it is changing. I think that society is having a more protective view of women in some ways, but I think on the political side, we still have a long way to go.
11: Is it true you could write a song in 10 minutes?
12: True.
11: Well, it's also true that we're fast approaching the end of this interview, so how about we finish this off with some rapid-fire answers? What do you think?
12: That sounds great.
11: So, where do you
12: I have a gift for you.
11: Oh, lady, you didn't have to. You bought me roses?
12: They're from my garden.
11: That's very nice of you. Thank you.
12: You're very welcome.
11: Okay. Where do you want to be in 9 years?
12: In 9 years, I'd like to be right here.
11: What real person in history would you love to portray on film?
12: Cleopatra.
11: What show are you hooked on right now?
12: This one.
11: I appreciate that. Favorite book?
12: Letters to a Young Poet, Rainer Maria Rilke.
11: Favorite movie musical?
12: Guys and Dolls.
11: What bar should everyone go to in New York City?
12: Welcome to the Johnson.
11: Favorite place to view art?
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12: Radiohead.
11: Are both your parents really Italian?
12: Yes.
11: Favorite film you've seen this month?
12: A Star is Born.
11: Favorite film growing up?
12: The Wizard of Oz.
11: What's a favorite thing you love to do with all your friends?
12: Go to bars with boys.
11: Was there ever a time you felt nervous performing?
12: Every time right before.
11: What are three things you cannot live without?
12: Family, friends, and freedom.
11: What music does a music icon play at a dinner party?
12: I play jazz.
11: And the last question I have for you, lady, have you ever performed secretly on a street corner?
12: Of course.
11: And that concludes our interview. Thank you so much.
2: Hello, thank you. Serena. Bye.
13: Hey, I've been waiting on you.
11: What's going on?
13: What's going on?
11: I'm elated to ask you 73 random questions for your September collection debut. And congratulations on Wimbledon.
13: Thank you.
11: How are you feeling about life right now?
13: Life is pretty good.
11: And in life, how many matches do you think you've played?
13: Gosh, I don't know. Somewhere definitely over 1,000. I don't know.
11: Which of your competitors has helped improve your game the most?
13: Definitely Venus.
11: If you could master any other sport, what would it be?
13: I would do ballet.
11: Past or present, who would you love to play a match against?
13: Althea Gibson.
11: Past or present, who would be your dream doubles partner?
13: Honestly, I just can't get better than Venus.
11: Who is your tennis icon?
13: Monica Seles.
11: What is your strangest superstition?
13: I don't have superstitions.
11: What do you predict would happen if you hit someone with your serve?
13: Okay, we would have to immediately stop everything, call 911, and, like, rush them to the hospital.
11: That does not sound pleasant at
13: it's
11: all.
13: It's not.
11: Not good.
14: Serena, you're on in 6 minutes.
13: Oh.
11: All right, cool. So where do you go when you need to relax?
13: Oh, when I need to relax, I just go home. I love being home.
11: Do you have any nicknames?
13: Everyone calls me Meek.
11: Who is the funniest person you know?
13: Aubrey.
11: What's the best 80s power ballad to perform at karaoke?
13: Oh, Eye of the Tiger.
11: All right. What song always makes you want to dance?
13: Rihanna's Work. Work, work, work, work.
11: What is your walk-on song?
13: Flashdance by Irene Cara.
11: What did Beyonce think of your tribute to 7-Eleven?
13: She thought it was really cute.
11: What's one book that made a lasting impression on you?
13: Lean In by Sheryl Sandberg.
11: If you were in a girl group, what would the group's name be?
13: I'm Coming to Get Ya.
11: Who would be in this girl group?
13: Oh, Venus, my other sister Lynn, my friend Sienna, and definitely my bestie Val.
11: What's the most absurd rule in tennis?
13: Foot fault.
11: What's the most obscure rule in tennis?
13: Those fines that no one really ever knows about.
11: What was the craziest call you've ever had called on you?
13: Oh my gosh, I got lost a point because I yelled, come on, too loud.
11: Oh gosh.
14: Serena, what's your favorite piece of clothing to wear?
13: Shoes.
14: How convenient.
13: Oh.
11: Can you describe your style in one word?
13: Confident.
11: What's one look you wore that you wish you could take back?
13: Oh, so many, but I'm going to just own them and just wish that I continue to wear them.
11: What's the best fashion tip you've ever received?
13: Be you, wear your style, and be confident.
11: If you could raid one woman's closet, whose would it be?
13: Definitely Mariah Carey. She has amazing shoes.
11: How do you define beauty?
13: Beauty is from within.
11: Do you have a hidden talent?
13: I can do an amazing cartwheel. I'm not going to do it now.
14: Okay. Serena, you're on in 4 minutes.
11: All right, cool. What is love? And I'm not talking about the tennis term here.
13: Oh, love is magical. It's something that, you know, you may only experience once in life.
11: What was the most romantic thing a guy's ever done for you?
13: It hasn't happened yet.
11: What's the best pickup line you've ever heard?
13: Oh, are you tired because you've been running in my mind all day?
11: God. When you were 13, who was your Hollywood crush?
13: You know, I love those guys in Criss Cross.
11: What's the last show you binge-watched?
13: Malcolm in the Middle.
11: Name one thing you cannot live without.
13: God.
11: What's one thing you're the absolute worst at?
13: I'm terrible at basketball.
11: What's the most nervous you've ever been?
13: Oh, my U.S. Open final. I don't know. It was 2000-something against Caroline Wozniacki. We both were so nervous.
11: What is one bad habit you wished you could break?
13: I often sometimes bite my nails.
11: What was your craziest fan moment?
13: This guy in Australia comes on the court naked, runs in front of me and Venus, and he starts just grinding. It was really weird and creepy.
11: What's one phrase you use too much?
13: I mean, stop already.
11: What's your spirit animal?
13: a tiger.
1: Can you say something in a different language?
13: Qu'est-ce que tu veux pour moi dire?
1: Okay. Serena, on the screen behind you is a man who wants to ask a very important question.
13: Okay.
10: Hey, Serena. My wife and I are having a baby boy. What should I name it?
13: Oh, my gosh. I don't know. I'm Grant.
1: Grant. All right, let's have a seat.
10: Thanks.
1: What's one cause you care deeply about?
13: So I have the Serena Williams Fund. It's my charity. It's amazing. We do a lot of work.
1: How do you celebrate your wins?
13: You know, after 12 or 13 or 14, you kind of stop.
1: How do you deal with your losses?
13: Not very well.
1: How do you deal with the haters?
13: Who listens to haters?
1: If you could redo one match, which would it be?
13: Any of them that I've lost.
1: Besides tennis, what's one thing that you'd like to be remembered for?
13: My charitable works. You know, I do a lot of stuff locally, but also around the globe. I've done a lot of stuff as well.
1: If you weren't a tennis pro, what would you be doing with your life?
13: I would be a fashion designer.
1: How many tournaments can you name in 10 seconds? Here we go.
13: Oh, gosh. Okay.
1: Go.
13: Australian Open, French Open, Wimbledon, U.S. Open, Miami, Indian Wells, Cincinnati, Stanford, the Singapore Championships.
1: Nine. 10. Okay. Heads up. Do you have any match rituals?
13: I always wash my hands before to make sure they're really nice and dry so I can grip that racket tight enough.
1: Besides you, obviously, who is the greatest tennis player of all time?
13: Oh, my gosh. Steffi, Roger Federer.
1: What skill would you steal from which opponent?
13: Oh, right now I would definitely take Milos Raonic's serve.
1: So, Serena, I took your master class, which was amazing.
13: Mm-hmm.
1: What is one thing in tennis that you have not mastered?
13: Well, I'm still a student of tennis. I'm still, every time I'm out there, I try to learn something new.
1: All right. Can you demonstrate for me the most difficult thing, move, technique in tennis?
13: Really?
1: Yes, really.
13: I don't have a racket, so.
1: I just happen to have one right here. So.
13: Oh, my gosh. All right. Let's do this.
1: All right. Here you go.
13: All right, so I think it's really difficult to hit a drop shot because a lot of the players now are really fast and they get to the ball easy, and you have to have a lot of disguise on the shot. So if you're doing off the forehand, you wind up like you're going to hit a great forehand, and then at the last minute, you drop it, and it goes barely over the net, and it leaves your opponent stumbling.
1: That is so incredible. If the sport required a small victory dance after every match, what would you do?
13: Gosh, you know, you can milli rock on any block. You know, you can, I'd probably do a little twerking, maybe a little body roll. So it just kind of depends.
1: Serena, what's your favorite app?
13: My favorite app is the Reddit app.
1: How do you feel about this Pokemon Go craze that's sweeping America?
13: Oh, my gosh. Pokemon. Achoo!
1: Do you think you can whack this Pikachu with a tennis racket?
13: Yes.
1: Okay, here we go.
13: One, get a two, good whack. Three. Ah!
14: Serena, 2 minutes.
1: You can only eat one thing forever. What is it?
13: Oh, you guys know I'm going to say tacos. You set me up with that one.
1: What movie always makes you cry?
13: The Color Purple.
1: What movie has made you scream in terror?
13: The Blair Witch Project.
1: What is the most inspirational sports film of all time?
13: Definitely the Muhammad Ali documentary. Amazing.
1: Who would you want to play you in the movie of your life?
13: Olivia Griffin.
1: Daniel Radcliffe was pretty amazing at ping pong. How are your skills at ping pong?
13: Oh, my God. I'm probably the world's worst ping pong player.
1: Who's a random person you love to give a lesson to?
13: Emma Stone.
1: Okay. What's the best advice your parents ever gave you?
13: Always be humble and have that humility.
1: What's the stupidest thing you've ever done?
13: I've actually body bowled once. Don't ask me what that is, but it's dangerous.
1: Okay. What's one thing about you that people would be surprised to know?
13: I'm really silly, and I can't stay focused for too long.
1: What's one skill you wish you had, but you don't?
13: I wish I could sing.
1: Oh, come on, clearly. You can. If you were a superhero, what would your name be?
13: Superina.
1: Okay. And, we got to go. Last question. Can you throw a plug to us as the first thing you say when you are going live? And you are live.
13: For more 73 questions, tune in to Vogue.
15: Joe, how are ya?
16: Hi, Nikki. How are you doing?
17: I'm blessed, and you?
16: I'm fantastic. If you knew just how many of your fans have asked for this.
17: I know. They have made me aware.
16: Mm-hmm.
17: Thanks, Barbs.
16: 73 questions, Nicki Minaj, this is happening. Let's do this.
17: Come on in, Vogue.
16: Now, before we begin, I just want to say how beautiful the drive was here, and it's even prettier in here.
2: Thank you.
16: Can you tell the audience where we are right now?
2: We are in Malibu, California, at the recording studio.
16: Yes, we are. And what precisely were you doing just before I arrived?
2: Actually, I was working on a very special lyric.
16: And it's in the studio where most of the lyric working happens, right?
2: Yes.
16: And how are you feeling about life these days?
17: Blessed, happy, thankful, grateful.
16: Given that we're in Malibu, what would you say is the biggest difference between life in New York and in LA?
17: New York

0: ideas down, and then I listen to them, and then I write it based on what reference I loved the most.
1: Okay.
0: And then I record, and then we listen for days, sometimes months, sometimes years, and then one day it comes out.
1: I'm so sorry if this is being forward, but could you freestyle a few bars for me right now? Because I can tell you Anna will love it.
0: What? That's scary. What if she doesn't like it?
1: How could she not?
0: Okay. Oh my gosh.
1: No pressure.
0: First, I'd like to say that, I don't know if you know this, Joe, but I definitely have mentioned her in my songs before.
1: Oh, I know.
0: But this one obviously would be a lot more special. So let me think.
1: Take your time. You got this.
0: Okay, let me think. I heard them who they sent for. Said you were 10, you must have meant four. Had in the summer and the winter. Hello, and the winter.
1: Yes, mission accomplished. Now, you usually record in both of these rooms or just this one?
0: Yes, come on in.
1: Okay, getting a full tour here. Now, what exactly is the difference between these two rooms?
0: You are entering the room where after I leave there, I come here, I sit there, Drew sits here, and we begin listening back to the iconic music we created.
1: Now, you've collaborated with so many artists in your career. I was wondering if you'd be willing to describe a few in just one word.
0: Okay.
1: Ariana Grande.
0: Ponytail.
1: Elton John.
0: Glasses.
1: Beyonce.
0: Blonde. Hair.
1: This is all true. Who's another artist you'd work with?
0: Miss Lauryn Hill.
1: What inspired the title for your next album?
0: A feeling of whole circleness.
1: And why did you call?
0: I'm sorry. Joe, I'm sorry. A feeling of full circleness.
1: All good. Now, why did you call your first album Pink Friday?
0: Well, I wanted something that represented my favorite color, pink. Mm-hmm. And another member of my team at that time said Pink Friday. I fell in love right away.
1: Now, if you were to describe the look for this next album in a single word or idea, what would it be?
0: Vêtement. I mean, or as I said it on my album, Vitamins.
1: Now, you've also said that Jay-Z, Foxy Brown, and Lil Wayne were some of your biggest influences when you were coming up. What did each of them have that you wanted to emulate?
0: Jay-Z, business savvy. Foxy Brown, immaculate delivery. Lil Wayne, trendsetter.
1: And out of all the people you can rely on, who are the ones you go to if you ever need advice?
0: My spiritual friends, I think. Anyone who can speak with deeper meaning.
1: And what would you say is the deepest meaning wisdom that you've ever received?
0: To remain humble.
1: Important to be humble. Okay, so your fans have now had a peek inside two of your studios. I say we keep exploring the property.
0: All right, you guys, let's go outside and get some fresh air.
1: Let's do it. We should just be in time for sunset. So, Nicki, I wanted to ask, what would you say is your favorite feature not by Nicki Minaj?
0: I would say If I Rule the World, Nas and Lauryn Hill.
1: Good one. And what is the one song with 100% certainty that'll make you cry?
0: Hello by Adele.
1: I may have a feeling I know the answer to this one, but what was the last great movie that you watched?
0: Barbie.
1: Yep, there it is. Updo or blowout?
0: I'm definitely in my blowout era.
1: Freestyle or written verse?
0: Written verse. I like to write.
1: And while you are writing, what is your go-to takeout order whenever you need a break?
0: Four wings and some french fries, hot sauce and ketchup.
1: Delicious. And when you think about your times and history in Trinidad, is there a favorite memory that always comes up?
0: My grandmother, for sure.
1: Now, what if that question replaced Trinidad with New York City?
0: The smell of snow.
1: And when you think of yourself as a child, how would you describe

0: describe that smaller version of you?
1: Helpful.
0: When did you first realize you love performing, entertaining people, being in front of an audience?
1: Probably around the age of 5.
0: And when did you first hear the sound of your own voice on the radio?
1: When I was working at Red Lobster, maybe 17 years ago.
0: Must have been crazy. And what was the worst part of that job?
1: Having to constantly wash your clothes because they smell like Red Lobster.
0: What performance in your career were you most nervous about beforehand?
1: All of my televised performances early on in my career.
0: What was the first album you heard that completely changed your life?
1: It's Education and Lauryn Hill.
0: I read you wrote your first rap when you were 12 years old.
1: Yes.
0: Do you remember any of those lyrics?
1: Cookies, the name, chocolate chip, it's the flavor. Suck up my style like the cherry life flavor.
0: Now I want to go back to Red Lobster for a second. What other jobs did you have before you got signed?
1: Lots of waitressing, customer service rep, telemarketer, receptionist.
0: Mm-hmm.
1: And also, I even sold fire extinguishers.
0: Oh, random assortment of jobs. Which of those jobs did you love the most?
1: WAPA's manager.
0: Now, you originally uploaded your first mixes to MySpace. If you remember, can you tell me who was in your MySpace top 8?
1: I have no idea, but I'm sure Lil Wayne was probably one of them.
0: Probably. And what was your first accent that you think you nailed?
1: Well, I thought I nailed it, but I'm learning I did not. The Jamaican accent.
0: Would you like to demonstrate a Jamaican accent for me now?
1: No.
0: Hey, I successfully got you to freestyle. I guess I can't ask for it all.
1: All right, follow me to the house.
0: Now, Nikki, you were the first woman who signed with Young Money. Do you think that that came with any pressure?
1: Absolutely.
0: When exactly did your alter egos first start to come out in your music?
1: I think on, like, Five Star Chick with Yo Gotti and Bedrock with Young Money, I started tapping in more into, like, the Barbie persona.
0: Now, I'd like to list a few other personas. Do you think you could describe each of them with one word?
1: Sure.
0: Here we go. Harajuku Barbie.
1: Japan.
0: Red Ruby.
1: The Sleaze.
0: Roman.
1: Wah, wah.
0: Now, out of Harajuku, Barbie, Red Ruby, or Roman, who is your favorite of the three?
1: I guess my favorite right now is Red Ruby, but as a whole in our Barb community, I would say Roman.
0: Okay. And how would you describe your fashion and style early in your career?
1: Kooky.
0: Does that word still describe your style today?
1: I wouldn't say so.
0: When did your fans first start calling themselves Barbs?
1: I gave them that name because first I was calling them Barbies because I was calling myself Barbie. And then I just thought that Barbs sounded more like a term of endearment, and it stuck.
0: I like it. What did you think when you first saw your official Barbie?
1: Oh, gosh. Well, I just was very emotional, grateful, couldn't believe it, ecstatic.
0: Yeah, it was amazing. Now, shifting gears, if you could eat only one food from a bodega for the rest of your life, what would it be?
1: Well, definitely it would be a sandwich. Turkey, cheese, lettuce, tomato, salt, pepper, oil, and vinegar, jalapenos, mayonnaise, mustard, extra turkey, extra cheese.
0: Wow, there's a lot going on with that sandwich. Next time I'm at a bodega, I'll order the Nicki Minaj and see what they do.
1: So, would you like to have a drink?
0: I'd love a drink. Thank you, Nikki.
1: Okay, come on.
0: Okay, I'll hang here and enjoy the sunset while you're gone. Now, Nikki, what would you say Queens does better than any other borough?
1: Get the money.
0: And out of all the places you've ever given a concert, what's been your favorite city to perform in?
1: Well, I would say New York.
0: Well, obviously, New York City has to be the best. And whose style did you look up to the most when you were younger?
1: I looked up to a specific era of the hip-hop culture where the image of salt and pepper it sort of like really cemented into my psyche at one point. And it's why till this day I am in love with bamboo earrings, and I even put bamboo earrings in my Fendi prints online at one time. It's sort of like the girl that LL Cool J was describing on Round the Way Girl.
0: Now I gotta ask, what's the secret to a perfect cat eye?
1: Well, you can't be nervous, you can't be late, you have to be very calm, and you know, you just have to think angle and sharp.
0: Noted. And what was your favorite Met Gala look?
1: Yikes.
0: And what about a typical Nicki Minaj at-home look?
1: I rather like this look, actually. Dolce & Gabbana on the coat, and Tom Ford on the sneaker. Little wife beater and some jean shorts. Nothing too much. Barbie chain, of course.
0: What was the first designer item you ever bought?
1: I don't remember, but I remember the first designer, fake designer item I was given from my friend. It was a fake Louis Vuitton.
0: Ooh. And what clothing item do you have the most of in your closet?
1: I have a lot of sweaters because I'm always cold.
0: Who's a new designer that you're super excited about at this moment?
1: You know, well, does Vetements count as a new designer or no? Not really. Joe?
0: Counts for me.
1: Does it?
0: Yeah, I love Demna.
1: Okay, so let me say that. Want me to?
0: Yeah, shout out to Georgia.
1: Okay.
0: What has been the most rewarding part about being a mother?
1: Every single second of every single day, learning that I was able to love on a whole other level.
0: That is beautiful. And how did having a baby affect how you recorded your most recent album?
1: Well, because some of the songs started off being written about 4 years ago, there were songs, I couldn't record sexually explicit songs while I was pregnant. So I ended up just getting turned off for like a very long time. And I had writer's block for a while, even after I had the baby. And so now I'm doing a balance of what I think feels like Nicki Minaj, but doesn't make me, you know, feel like eek.
0: Yeah. And why did you go with the nickname Papa Bear for your son?
1: Well, I don't know. You know, I've always been a nickname person. I give everyone I love these nicknames normally. And he actually had a couple nicknames. His first nickname while he was in my stomach was Bubba. And when he came out, it just transformed into Papa Bear. I can't explain it, but when I looked at him, that's what I thought.
0: It's really cute. Do you see any of yourself in his personality yet?
1: Yes.
0: And what is the number one most favorite thing that he loves doing in life?
1: Swim. Or just be in the pool in any way, in water, playing in water.
0: Can you give me any hint about what his name is?
1: Sure.
0: Amazing. So many people have asked me to ask you this.
1: I can.
0: Okay, ready for the hint. All right, well, we'll keep it a secret. I read you've been doing voices for him. Will any of these show up in the most recent record?
1: No, that's for me and him.
0: Fair enough. I also read that you quoted Lauryn Hill in your high school yearbook.
1: I did.
0: What lyric did you use?
1: To survive is to stay alive in the face of opposition.
0: Which of your Rap Snacks flavors is your favorite?
1: I'll never tell.
0: What did no one tell you about being famous that you really like other people to know?
1: It's not for the faint of heart.
0: You once said that being famous comes with a lot of guilt. How do you manage that today?
1: By just focusing on the positive energy, the love energy, and learning how to love myself enough to realize that I put in my blood, sweat, and tears into this. I deserve it. It's okay.
0: What celebrity do you have saved in your phone that would completely surprise me or anyone else out there who's a fan of you?
1: That's a very interesting question. At the moment, I would say the iconic, the legendary, beautiful boss, Anna Wintour.
0: I wouldn't say I'm completely surprised. When was the last time that you were truly terrified?
1: My son ran out of the door in the hotel I was at recently and ran in the hallway, as if this was just another part of the house that he thought he was in. And so just for those couple moments, I was terrified.
0: That is scary. Nikki, what makes zero sense to you?
1: What makes zero sense to me is thinking that you could ever go up against the Barbs and win.
0: What is the biggest misconception about you?
1: That I'm mean.
0: Would you still consider yourself a homebody?
1: Yes.
0: You once said that the thing that motivates you the most is proving to yourself that you can do something. What do you have left to prove to yourself?
1: If it was all worth it.
0: I think it was. But Nikki, you've now answered 72 questions. Before I go, I want to ask you. 10 years ago, you said you'd be married with a baby, and that has come true 10 years later. What do you predict for yourself in another 10 years?
1: Hundreds and hundreds of billions. And being able to help a lot of people that I think need help in today's world.
0: Well, we can't wait to see you achieve that. What a great answer to end a great interview. It's official. You've just completed your 73 questions.
1: Thank you.
0: And your fans are going to love it.
1: Thank you for having me, you guys. I love you so much. This is a dream come true. Thank you for having me. I love you.
0: Hey, Margo.
2: Hi.
0: I'm so excited to be here at this beautiful cottage asking you 73 questions.
2: Yeah, of course. Come on in.
0: Thank you. So how did you start your day today?
2: I had a nice cup of tea and I went for a swim.
0: And what do you have planned for the rest of the day?
2: Having some friends over for brunch.
0: If you could spend the day with anyone in the world, who would that be?
2: J.K. Rowling.
0: And what would you do?
2: I would ask her 73 questions.
0: No way.
2: Yeah.
0: Oh.
2: I'd probably ask her like 1,073 questions, but yeah.
0: What's one thing that you would love to master?
2: I'd really like to be good at pool.
0: Are you a texter or a caller?
2: I'm a caller.
0: Who was the last person that you called?
2: My cousin Julia.
0: What'd you guys talk about?
2: I asked her to bring some things over for brunch.
0: Nice.
2: Do you want a water or something?
0: I'd love some. Thank you. Yeah. So, you play piano?
2: No, that's just kind of there. Impressive. That is the Australian national anthem.
0: Advance Australia Fair, right?
2: And you're an American. That's amazing.
0: What can I say? What do you miss about Australia when you're in America?
2: I miss the thunderstorms.
0: What do you miss about America when you're in Australia?
2: The convenience. I feel like everything's open so late here.
0: If I had 24 hours to spend anywhere in Australia, where should I go and what should I do?
2: Tasmania. I would tell you to go to the Mona.
0: Who's an Australian everyone should know about?
2: Troy Sivan.
0: Who's an actor you love to work with?
2: Matthias Schoenaerts.
0: Who's a director you love to work with?
2: Wes Anderson.
0: Would you ever love to direct?
2: Yeah.
0: And who do you always love watching on screen?
2: Tilda Swinton.
0: What do you look for in a good script?
2: I want to be surprised, but also satisfied.
0: Do you have to be able to relate or like the character in order to play them?
2: I do, yeah.
0: Comic book buffs or historical experts, who are harder to please as audience members?
2: They're both really tough.
0: I can imagine.
2: Yeah.
0: Favorite accent to do?
2: Brooklyn.
0: How do you practice accents?
2: I find real life people on YouTube and then I just kind of mimic them.
0: Huh. Hmm. Is there a moment on camera that has truly shaken you?
2: Yes. The scene I got to do with Saoirse Ronan in Mary Queen of Scots.
0: What's your favorite scar?
2: This one? Got it when I was a little kid.
0: Favorite book?
2: Harry Potter.
0: Favorite artist?
2: Magritte.
0: Favorite band?
2: Favorite brand? I mean, I have a lot, but ELO.
0: Favorite song?
2: Right now, the Oogum Boogum song.
0: All right, well, you picked a beautiful day for a gathering. What does a typical brunch entail?
2: All the girls outside drinking and all the guys inside cooking.
0: What is your favorite cuisine to cook?
3: I am not a good cook, but I can do a cheese board.
0: Okay.
3: Yeah.
0: And what is your least favorite food to eat?
3: Tiramisu. Have you had that?
0: No.
3: It's disgusting.
0: Make sure I stay away.
3: Yeah.
0: What's been the most rewarding project thus far in your career?
3: I, Tonya.
0: Why?
3: Because I got to be a part of all the aspects of making that film.
0: Now, producing or acting, which do you prefer?
3: I love producing, but acting will always be my big love.
0: And what about producing did you not expect?
3: So much paperwork.
0: Would you ever do theater?
3: Yes.
0: If you make a documentary on any topic, what would it be?
3: Why they shouldn't do oil drilling in The Great Australian Bight.
0: If you could cameo on any TV show, what would it be?
3: There's a wicked new show coming out on Hulu called Dollface. It's a Lucky Chap production.
0: It's in the calendar.
3: Yeah.
0: True or false? You've played in a rugby league?
3: No, false. I played on an ice hockey team.
0: True or false? You tattooed your Suicide Squad cast?
3: That's true.
0: If I were to get a tattoo, what should I get and where?
3: Ooh, two Salvador Dali elephants on your back.
0: That's specific.
3: True or false for you?
0: Shoot.
3: Did I offer you a glass of water and not give it to you?
0: True.
3: Sorry about that.
0: It's okay, Margo. What's your favorite lip color?
3: Chanel, boy.
0: Dead straight or natural wave hair?
3: Natural wave.
0: What's an Australian beauty ritual that you follow every day?
3: Sunscreen.
0: What was the last piece of clothing that you bought?
3: Water yellow t-shirt from Zimmerman.
0: If you had to distill your peak signature style in one item of clothing, what would it be?
3: High-waisted pants.
0: Thank you. What would you say is your most extravagant and expensive outfit that you've ever worn?
3: I feel like the dress I wore this year to the BAFTAs is kind of extravagant.
0: Who's your favorite designer of all time?
3: Coco Chanel.
0: What's the most method that you've ever gotten for a role?
3: I'm not really a method actor, but I do find myself unintentionally behaving like a character after a while.
0: How did you prep to play Sharon Tate?
3: Lots of reading, watching all her films, spent time with people that knew her. And I always work with an acting coach, dialect coach, movement coach.
0: Queen Elizabeth, Harley Quinn, Tanya Harding, each requiring crazy physical makeovers.
3: Mm-hmm.
0: Is your prep process similar regardless of the character?
3: The approach is similar. The process always changes a little bit based on the character, but the approach is the same. And inevitably a lot of time in the hair and makeup chair.
0: I can imagine. Mm. And having played several people that actually existed, how does that influence your performance?
3: Well, I always feel a sense of responsibility for a character, whether they're real or not, but definitely an added sense of responsibility when they are real-life people. Yeah.
0: And you play characters from so many different eras. If you can go back and live in any of those periods, which would it be?
3: The 60s.
0: What's been the biggest positive change in Hollywood recently?
3: Inclusivity.
0: What in the film world needs a drastic overhaul?
3: Non-creatives making creative decisions.
0: Who's a voice in Hollywood that people should be listening to?
3: Women, all of them.
0: What female performer is blowing your mind right now?
3: Phoebe Waller-Bridge.
0: Oh, love her. Hey, cool surfboard.
3: Yeah.
0: I imagine you're professional level at surfing, right?
3: I am not a good surfer. I just like doing it.
0: On a scale of 1 to 10, how good are you?
3: A 2.
0: Who has better beaches, Australia or California?
3: Australia.
0: I knew you'd say that. What's your go-to cocktail?
3: G&T.
0: What's your vice?
3: Ice cream.
0: What's a fashion trend that you think will definitely come back?
3: Chunky 80s earrings.
0: What is a fashion trend that you are positive will never grow old?
3: Crisp white shirt, blue jeans.
0: And what's a fashion trend you think should never see the light of day ever again?
3: Stripy toe socks. I don't know if that was a thing here, but it was when I was a kid.
0: All right, so where are you heading? I see you planning a trip?
3: Oh, no, I'm unpacking. Well, I should be unpacking. I'll do it later. But I just got back from Cannes.
0: Oh, what was the best part about Cannes?
3: Eating croissants every day.
0: What's the city that you're headed to next?
3: London.
0: What country have you never visited but you're dying to get there?
3: Sri Lanka. Hey, Julia.
0: When have you felt most starstruck?
3: When I met 50 Cent.
0: What is your favorite account to follow on social media?
3: Tiny Kitchens. They make little food. It's really cute. Hey!
4: I'm Moo.
0: Who's this?
3: This is my cousin Julia.
0: Hey, feel free to ask a question.
4: What should I do with the snacks?
3: At the back, please.
0: Okay, last question I have for you, Margo. I'm so excited for Once Upon a Time in Hollywood.
3: Yeah.
0: What was it like working with Quentin Tarantino?
3: It was the best ever. There are no cell phones on set. I don't think Quentin even owns one. And every 100 rolls of film, everyone stops and has a drink and celebrates.
0: I think you and I have a lot to celebrate right now because we concluded our interview.
3: I'll have a drink for the both of us.
0: Sounds good, Margo.
3: Yeah.
0: This is great. Thanks so much. Bye-bye.
2: Hey!
0: Tracy Ellis Ross. Thanks for fitting me into an insanely busy schedule to do 73 questions.
5: It is my pleasure. Please come in.
0: Okay. So, on a scale of 1 to 10, mm-hmm. how excited are you about life right now?
4: Oh, I am at like a 10 or 11 right now.
0: Can you describe Los Angeles in 3 words for me?
4: Sunny, work, healthy.
0: Can you describe yourself in a hashtag?
4: Joyful.
0: Can you describe your home?
4: Warm, safe, fun.
0: And beautiful. What's the theme of this room?
4: I don't know that there's a theme in here, but it's blue. Come on, let's go sit on the blue couch.
0: Okay. If you could do a love scene with anyone, who would it be?
4: Oh, well, I'm gonna make it a threesome. And Rihanna and James Dean. And me, of course.
0: If your life was a musical, what would the marquee say?
4: Hello, Dolly. Hello, Tracy. Yes, hello, Tracy. As in, it would be called Hello, Tracy.
0: I would definitely buy a ticket for that. What's one thing people don't know about your career?
4: That I often have to wake up at 4 a.m.
0: What does your alarm currently sound like?
4: Well, I usually set more than one alarm, and it usually has strings in it.
0: What's your favorite time of day?
4: Between 3 and 6:30 p.m. Everything good should happen during that time. Favorite time to nap, favorite time to take a bath, favorite time to have a cocktail, favorite time to have sex.
0: Oh. What's it like working with Anthony Anderson?
4: Oh, fabulous. He will never let me fall.
0: And what's one thing that no one knows about that guy?
4: He plays the piano really well.
0: Favorite country to visit?
4: Italy.
0: Last country you visited?
4: Italy.
0: Country you really want to visit?
4: Japan.
0: Where did you grow up?
4: New York, Paris, Switzerland, and back to New York.
0: What was it like going to school in Switzerland?
4: Oh, very chic. We had to ski for our gym class.
0: Oh, how tough. What language did you speak there?
4: In class, English, but in town, French.
0: Can you say something in French for me?
4: Oui, je parle français et je m'appelle Tracy.
0: I think I knew what that meant. What's the biggest surprise you've had in your career?
4: Oh, winning the Golden Globe.
0: Where do you keep the Golden Globe?
4: In the kitchen. Would you like to see the Golden Globe in the kitchen?
0: Vamos. Tracy, vamos.
4: Let's do it.
0: Heels or sneakers?
4: Oh, heels. I love a stiletto heel, but I also love a Birkenstock.
0: Vintage or new?
4: Vintage.
0: Who do you want to write your obituary?
5: Tracy.
4: My brother's here. Michelle Obama. But okay. I don't want to die. What's up?
5: Are you almost ready?
4: Evan and Ashley, yes, I am almost ready. They are waiting for me. We got to run this fast.
5: You got 5 minutes.
4: 5 minutes.
0: Who's your style icon?
4: Style icon? Ooh. Me, in 17 years. I'm very hopeful.
0: Okay, and what are these photos right... Oh, right behind you.
4: Oh, here. Yeah. Oh, these are two of my alter ego characters.
0: Okay, and can you describe your each alter ego as the alter ego?
4: Ooh, yes. My name is Madame Ivera, and I'm a life coach, and sometimes I drink way too much. And my name... is Clive Champignon, and I am a style architect, and this was when I went to New York Fashion Week, and I had no tickets to any of the shows, but, you know, anyway.
0: A woman with many talents. What are 3 things that you cannot live without?
4: Room temperature water in glass bottles, hot baths, and kisses. I love kisses.
0: What's the most overused phrase in Hollywood right now?
4: I'm gonna give you 2. Curated and cold-pressed.
0: What does family mean to you?
4: Love and laughter.
0: And there is the Golden Globe
4: behind
0: you.
4: Right here.
0: What is the difference in years between you winning it and your mom winning it?
4: 44 years, and I was 44 when I won. Do you want some lemonade?
0: Yes, thank you. What's the most used ingredient in your pantry?
4: Salt. I'm very big on salt.
0: Can you please give me details on your salt?
4: Without a doubt. Black salt, truffle salt, raw Celtic sea salt, Maldon salt flakes.
0: What's one ingredient that you put in everything?
4: Lemons. And I have 4 lemon trees in my backyard because I'm serious about my lemons. Lemonade?
0: Yes. What 3 people, living or dead, would you love to make dinner for?
4: Marilyn Monroe, Audre Lorde, and Nina Simone.
0: What's your biggest fear in life?
4: Being misunderstood.
0: Window seat or aisle seat?
4: Definitely window.
0: What's your favorite spot in LA?
4: Hollywood Bowl or my home.
0: Nice. And what are you most... Oh, thank you. And what are you most proud about in Black-ish?
4: That we are starting conversations about inclusion and identity.
0: Why do you think it resonates with so many people?
4: Well, it's a show you can watch with your family, which is great, and I think our show is really funny.
5: I know, it is funny. What do you think makes it so funny?
6: Well, it's incredibly written, and we deal with really interesting topics. Police brutality, the N-word, gun control, postpartum depression, your parents getting older and not wanting to go to the doctor, monopoly, sex talk, you know, just really funny topics.
5: What do you love most about Dr. Rambo Johnson?
6: She's really hot. Like, she's really...
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